EDS Viper get together each and every weeknight to bring you the classics, where tonight we wind back the hands of time and remember the year 1972, a Dr. Hook and the Medicine Show with the tale of Sylvia's mother.

0: 94 with Dr. Hook and the Medicine Show, taking us back to 1972 with Sylvia's Mother, a song actually written by Shel Silverstein, who gave us the books, Where the Sidewalk Is, and A Light in the Attic, to name just a few. Well, 1972 is where we found music like that. Minimum wage jumped up to $1.60 an hour. Gasoline, well, it was only 36 cents a gallon at the pump, 10 cents to get you a first-class stamp. Meanwhile, a dozen eggs, 52 cents, $1.20 for a gallon of milk, and a new home in 1972 was in the ballpark of about $30,500. And we've got some more memories and music to share with you all ahead here at Copper 94's Classics Hour.
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0: Copper 94 back in with the Classics Hour tonight. Remember in the year of 1972 when Mark Spitz wins the first of a record 7 gold medals at the Summer Olympics in Munich, Germany. Meanwhile, Bobby Fischer beat Russian Boris Spassky to become the first American world chess champion. And speaking of those champions, the Oakland Athletics managed to take home a World Series win, and in the Super Bowl, the Miami Dolphins doubled up the Washington Redskins 14-7. And while that was going on in our lives, music like this is what we were tuned into. David Gates is bred now with Sweet Surrender. 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

the Doobie Brothers. Listen to the music. It's tonight. We remember the year of 1972. Greece opened off of Broadway, feeling the 1970s nostalgia for everything to the 1950s. Cosmopolitan magazine featured a nude Burt Reynolds as its centerfold, and the first female agents graduated from the FBI Academy. And it all took place in 1972 when the grassroots gave us two divided by love. Copper 94's Classic 70s.

0: 94, the 1972 breakthrough from Australian songstress Helen Reddy. It's I Am Woman. Well, 1972 saw a woman by the name of Carolyn Davidson in the headlines as she was a design student and she was hired to create a logo for a brand of running shoes. She received $35 for creating what we now know as that curved Nike slash. Also going on in 1972, new products to our everyday lives included Celestial Seasonings Tea, Egg Beaters. A frequent flyer program was brought in, as was McDonald's and the McMuffin and Stovetop Stuff. How could we survive? 1972 is where it's at tonight here on our Classics Hour. The route may have changed, but the good times continue at Shenanigans Bar and Casino. The bridge on Centennial may be gone, but getting to Shenanigans is easier than you think. Just follow the detour signs along Montana Street, head west on Iron, then merge onto Excelsior Avenue exit. And just like that, you'll be at one of the mining city's best casinos with daily happy hour from 4 p.m. to midnight. So unless your vehicle can fly, take the best detour in town. The Shenanigans Bar and Casino, 1000 South Excelsior Street. Good times always include some shenanigans.
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0: Copper 94 back in with the Classics Hour. Tonight we're remembering the year of 1972 when Jonathan Livingston Seagull by Richard Bach was one of the year's best sellers. The Peter Principle was also very popular at the bookstore in Dinner Time Talk. Dr. Atkins introduced us to a revolution, a diet revolution, that is, with his new book and the self-help book, I'm Okay, You're Okay, also was in, as was this hit single from The Gallery. Copper 94's Classics Hour, and nice to be with you. In 1972, leave it locked in here.

0: the fifth out one in for good measures. Roberta Flack, a true talent with The First Time Ever I Saw Your Face. And that song went home with a Grammy Award for Record of the Year as well as Song of the Year. Helen Reddy's I Am Woman earned her the Best Pop Female Vocal Performance. Meanwhile, George Harrison's The Concert for Bangladesh was the Album of the Year, and America got the Award for Best New Artist. And right now, Copper 94, going to hand it over to meteorologist Jeff Womack with your weather, a service of the Phillipsburg Businesses.
1: Hot and hazy, the two weather words, unfortunately, and not a whole lot of mixing in the atmosphere. That's what's taking our air quality down and unhealthy for sensitive groups. Now, we're probably going to see this air quality advisory go into tomorrow as well. Not a whole lot mixing around, but now if we get this weak front to cross the area, that would help us out a little bit, kind of mix things around a little bit. But I'm thinking it's going to go stationary. Anyhow, I tell you all that to tell you, be prepared for some more of those conditions tomorrow. Now, as we get towards the end of the week, we got that front wrestling around just a little bit here. And hopefully that'll scoot the air out, because we have got another high that's building in this weekend. And this one is packing the heat. Also, a cold front coming in Sunday into Monday, so that's going to squeeze it even more, and we will get unseasonable warmth in here to end the weekend. As we head into next week, we'll do so a little bit cooler, okay? So just hang in there. Trouble is, with this little bit of wind we have, and we'll be on the dry side this week with above average highs, it is going to increase the fire danger. Looking at the haze, I know that's the last thing you want to hear, but want you to have a heads up on that. So, hottest temperatures still yet to come, hot and hazy, but we do get some temperature relief as we head into next week. Well, let's take a peek around the rest of the country. Even hotter temperatures around the South Plains, 100-plus degree heat. Some storms along the I-25 corridor tomorrow around Wyoming and Colorado, if you headed that way. And a few storms around New England. Meantime, the heat presses on across the West Coast into the desert Southwest. We've got our share of that heat, too. We'll take a look at the forecast next.
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1: Anaconda, 53 overnight tonight. Now, if that cool front sweeps in, we might be able to keep it right around 90. Sunshine and 90s again as we get into Thursday. 92 before we're through on Friday. And then as we get into Saturday, that's going to be our hottest day at 95. And then we get a little bit of cooler air that moves in very quickly as we go into Monday. We'll be windy. We'll take it, though, because we'll be back right around normal for this time of year in the mid-80s. Now, it might be a little soon to make this call, but if the skies clear out and we get a little cooler at night, we should be in the 40s and upper 70s as we get into Tuesday. And then we're back to the mid-80s by the time we get into Wednesday. Now, here in Deer Lodge, still some smokes to deal with. 90 as we get into tomorrow. Still a little hazy, but I'm expecting it hopefully a little clear by Thursday and Friday. We'll be in the low 90s then, upper 90s Saturday. Sunday, we're back down to the mid-80s. We'll be right around 79 as we get into Monday. Doesn't that sound great? Whitehall, 57 overnight tonight. Still some smoke hanging around, 93. But for us, around some of the higher elevations, some pop-up storms not out of the question for tomorrow. Okay, Thursday, Friday, and Saturday, though, the heat is back. 96 Thursday, close to 100 on Friday, and then 102 for Saturday. Sunday, we should slip back to the mid-90s, and then mid-80s are back for us as we get into Monday. Here in the mining city, 53 overnight tonight, sunshine, 88 late for Wednesday. We're close to 90 on Thursday, and then 91 before we're done with the week on Friday. Sunshine continues headed into the weekend. We'll be at 95 on Saturday, and that is going to be with some hot winds coming out of the south. Now, we get that dry cool front in here. We should be able to get you into the 80s, but windy on Sunday. 78 possible on Monday, and then we'll keep the low 80s around going into Tuesday. But the thing is, from here through the next 7 days, it is looking dry. I'm meteorologist Jeff Womack. That's the KBOW Copper 94 weather.
0: Copper 94 with meteorologist Jeff Womack, and that's a look at your weather brought to you by the Phillipsburg Businesses. And tonight, the Classics Hour finds us remembering the year of 1972 when Nixon and Brezhnev signed two SALT agreements. We also had a break-in happen at the Democratic headquarters at the Watergate Towers, as they were known. Five people were caught in that. And then, what do you know, Nixon won by a landslide that year, 47 million to 29 million. Meanwhile, the Washington Post connected that Watergate break-in with the committee to elect President Nixon. Oh, they were some times in 1972, and we have music from Albert Hammond. Here's It Never Rains in Southern

Copper 94, Nielsen, Without You, taken from his album Nielsen Schmielsen. Tonight, the Classics Hour finds us reminiscing with the year of 1972, when the U.S. Department censors Jane Fonda for broadcasting her anti-war sentiments from Hanoi. Of course, earned her the nickname of Hanoi Jane. J. Edgar Hoover, at the age of 77, passed away after 48 years of running the FBI. Nixon was in the headlines not only because of Watergate, but also because he was the first U.S. president to visit China. The National Zoo, speaking of China, got two new pandas, Ling Ling and Sing Sing. And we also see that year Apollo 17, the last of the NASA moon flights, is officially launched. Tonight, we're remembering 1972 with you here on Copper 94.

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1: Carbon 94 welcoming you back to our classics hour. Tonight we're in the year of 1972 when Bea Arthur debuted in the television series Maude. Other top shows of the day included Sanford and Son, we had The Waltons, The Bob Newhart Show, MASH was a big hit. Meanwhile, other favorites included the likes of Flip Wilson and Marcus Welby, MD. How could you forget Monday Night Football and the ABC Tuesday Night Movie? Oh, those were the times, weren't they? 1972 also memorable for number one hits like this. Here's singer-songwriter Mac Davis. Baby, Don't Get Hooked on Me. Copper 94's Classics Hour.

Robert 94, Johnny Nash, and Stir It Up. Tonight, we're back to 1972 on this Timeline Tuesday when movies of the year included The Poseidon Adventure and Jeremiah Johnson with Robert Redford. Remember The Godfather? Well, that happened to be the biggest movie of the year. Other favorites included Lady Sings Blues with Diana Ross. There was Cabaret, Deliverance, and we had music like this to tune into. Here's Three Dog Night, Copper 94's Classics Hour.

0: Gone But Not Forgotten Records in 1972 from the Fifth Dimension, and Last Night I Didn't Get to Sleep at All. 1972 is where we find ourselves, the year when TV Guide discontinued using a C to indicate that the television shows were in color and rather started using a BW for those that were in monochrome or black and white. And do they even have the thing known as TV Guide? That's what I want to know. 1972 also brought us new things, including the Mr. Coffee Maker and Snapple Natural Beverages. We're back as we wrap things up for the night here on your hometown station. Leave it locked in here.
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0: And we're back here at Copper 94 as we wrap up our classics on our look back in 1972 when Time Magazine named Richard Nixon Henry Kissinger Man of the Year. Well, as we wrap up our year of 1972, I'm going to share with you a song that was actually written about a real-life event that happened at New York's Madison Square Garden, where a bunch of artists got together for a show that was a rock and roll revival, if you will. And from that experience came an artist that wanted to play his new music and not his old music. And from that came this hit, Garden Party. Rick Nelson and the Stone Canyon Band now. Copper 94's Classics Hour, remembering 1972.

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1: 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And that's going to do it for tonight's show, and I thank you for taking the time for tuning in as our Classics Hour is proudly brought to you by our friends at Redline Sports, Opportunity Bank in 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

0: Tucker. Tonight, Jay Clayton confirmed to be National Intelligence Director. To vote along party lines, Democratic Senator Ron Wyden voted against the confirmation.
1: It has been clear for months that under this administration, the main qualification to be DNI is the willingness to use the position to spread conspiracy theories about elections and to help Donald Trump make it harder for Americans to vote.
0: During his confirmation hearing, Clayton refused to acknowledge that Trump lost the 2020 election. With Ukrainian President Volodymyr Zelensky overlooking the floor, the Senate tonight overwhelmingly advancing a Russian and Iranian sanctions bill named in honor of Senator Lindsey Graham. Zelensky attending services for the late senator earlier today. Japan's public broadcaster NHK is now reporting at least two people have been confirmed dead in the partial collapse at a shopping mall following today's powerful earthquake. This is ABC News.
2: I'm U.S. Transportation Secretary Sean Duffy. 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
6: Take a look at our copper weather for Butte and southwestern Montana. Throughout the night, areas of smoke with clear skies and a low at 53. For our Wednesday, smoky throughout the day and into the night with sunny skies and a high at 87, dropping down to 53 tomorrow night. And for our Thursday, more smoke with sunshine and a high at 88.

0: Top 94, Wilson Phillips. It's Release Me, and together we're going to roll into 7 o'clock. We've got Justin Bieber and Imagine Dragons on the way, The Glass Animals, Journey, Billy Joel, George Michael, Ed Sheeran. Stick around. It's Butte's best mixing music all night. Scott Perini hanging out with you as we scoot into what's left of our Tuesday get-together here, and we've got a lot of ground to cover from Stuff the Bus to the Copper Toy Box and area events, so leave it locked in here.
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3: 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The first group

for 94 with a power ballad from Journey. It's Faithfully. Well, we, of course, want to thank everyone who came out to support Stuff With Us, who made their donations and bid on those silent auction items. And, you know, now that we've got some school supplies, it's time to start putting backpacks together, but we're still short on some items like loose leaf paper and paper folders, three-ring binders, a plastic pencil box, a single subject notebooks, things like that. And you, of course, can drop those off here at our studios at Copper 94. And if you want to get your kids on a backpack list, call 406-494-7789.

0: 94 The Glass Animals. It's heat waves. Well, you know, it kind of makes me wonder. You know, I don't have air conditioning in my house, and I'm sure that you probably don't either. But, you know, I want to think back to, like, you know, the 20s, 30s, 40s, you know, before we had some of the amenities that we have now. And isn't it amazing how people made it through? Copper 94 taking a moment here and reminding you that the Copper Toy Box is going strong. 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You also can drop into great places that include the likes of Pork Chop John's, Uptown or Downtown, Park Street Liquor, the Western Meat and Sausage Block, and Commons Furniture to get your name in for a chance of $250 in Copper Crazy Cash that we give away twice a week. And you, as a listener and winner, have two opportunities to claim the prize. So get out and get signed up. And of course, tomorrow and Friday, some winners going to be drawn.
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0: 94 with Justin Bieber. It's daisies. Well, speaking of flowers, you know, I kind of dabble. I got a little bit of a green thumb. What can I say? But houseplants really seem to be my forte. Don't know why, but I don't know. Maybe I'm like you out there. I have spider plants. Started one from my grandmother's plant, and then, you know, over the years have rerooted it and regrown it. And then, you know, I just keep rerooting the little plants, and then I think I'm going to plant them and give them away. And then the next thing you know, I've got 17 plants around the house, and I'm sitting there scratching my head like, what did I create? It's Endless Smiles with Every Spin. 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
1: Cover 94, George Michael with the number one, Faith. 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

0: Robert 94, Carly Rae Jepsen's the name, and that, my friends, is Call Me Maybe. And how many of you out there kind of miss having an actual phone on the wall with a cord tethered to it, or even the cordless phones that used to hang on the wall? Wasn't it fun to just kind of, you know, have an actual phone to talk into? And now we've all got these cellular devices. Crazy the world we live in, right? Well, I can tell you one thing that's not crazy and that is very popular. It's the Copper Toy Box, and we're getting registrations like no other. And, well, you shouldn't be missing out. You've got a chance at $250 in Copper Crazy Cash, and you can get signed up one time per week at True Value Hardware here in Butte, to D Motor Company out in Anaconda, Butte Brewing Company, meanwhile, back here in the mining city. 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So sign up one time per week as we commemorate 250 years of America by giving back to you in the Copper Toy Box.
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3: ABC News, I'm Dave Packer. With Ukrainian President Volodymyr Zelensky overlooking the floor, the Senate tonight overwhelmingly advancing a Russian-Iran sanctions bill named in honor of Senator Lindsey Graham.
4: First of all, we're thankful to senators, and we're very thankful for this discussion. The discussion was with details how to help Ukraine, and we are thankful that this bill...
3: Zelensky met with President Trump today, as well as Israeli Prime Minister Benjamin Netanyahu. The Prime Minister's office says the two leaders reaffirmed their ironclad commitment to ensuring that Iran never has nuclear weapons. Both Netanyahu and Graham were in Washington to attend services for the late Senator Lindsey Graham. Graham died this month, age 71. Jay Clayton, the U.S. Attorney for the Southern District of New York and a former Securities and Exchange Commission chairman, confirmed tonight to be National Intelligence Director. This is ABC News.
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11: Taking a look at our copper weather for Butte and southwestern Montana throughout the night. Areas of smoke with clear skies and a low at 53. For our Wednesday, smoky throughout the day and into the night with sunny skies and a high at 87, dropping down to 53 tomorrow night. And for our Thursday, more smoke with sunshine and a high at 88.

0: Copper 94, rolling right into 8 o'clock with help from Charlie Puth. It's Attention. Well, we've got Britney Spears and Shinedown coming up. Also, Dido, Eric Carmen, Taylor Swift, Alex Warren, the Kings of Leon. I'd say we've got a star-studded hour. And Copper 94, happy to be along with you. Scott Perini and our Copper 94's Scooter. And I'll be along up until we get the top of our midnight hour. So leave it locked in here.
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0: Robert Idy, former the Sun, that went on to sell over 21 million records worldwide back in the year 2000 as we brought in the new millennium. Actually born as Florian Claude de Bonneville Armstrong. We know her as Dido, and that is Thank You. 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And, well, you know what? 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

94 with Eric Carmen. It's Hungry Eyes. Well, can I see a show of hands of just how many people out there were automatically transported to see in the movie Dirty Dancing? Right now, Taylor Swift with Opal Eye. You've got Butte's best mix of music. Keep it here. Copper.

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1: Gar 94, Shania Twain, and you're still the one. And that song helps solidify her as a true pop star from her album, Come On Over. Naked Eye is up now to help us keep that 80s groove going. 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Post-it notes, Copper 94.

0: Jason Boone, and Sorry I'm Here for Someone Else, as we're about ready to step into 9 o'clock. Kings of Leon on the way, ABC News, your Copper Weather Watch, and more music for a Tuesday get-together. Copper 94, again reminding all of you out there that the Copper Toy Box is going strong. A lot of registrations coming in each week, and you can still get signed up, as each week we give away two drawings, of $250 in Copper Crazy Cash, because we're celebrating 250 years of America, because why not? And we're sharing it with you. So get signed up one time per week at Pork Chop John's at A. West Mercury or 2400 Harrison Avenue. 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

0: sustained storm system that spawned destructive tornadoes in Wisconsin is moving east. Severe weather settling in from Virginia to New England and added up to a rough day for anyone flying.
1: Yeah, it was a disastrous day for travelers. More than 2,000 flights canceled and another 6,000 delayed. That's just here in the U.S. And it's not over yet. It's going to be a stormy night for millions, so we'll likely see effects even tomorrow and beyond.
0: ABC's Rhiannon Alley. Today, a judge in Georgia sentencing convicted 16-year-old high school shooter Colt Gray to life in prison without parole for killing two students and two teachers. A faith leader in Springfield, Ohio, says the Haitian community there is terrified now that temporary protected status has expired. A recent U.S. Supreme Court ruling allowed the Trump administration to end TPS. Florida carrying out two executions today, including an 80-year-old, the second oldest person to ever receive a lethal injection in modern U.S. history. This is ABC News.
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5: 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Throughout the night, areas of smoke with clear skies and a low at 53. For our Wednesday, smoky throughout the day and into the night with sunny skies and a high at 87, dropping down to 53 tomorrow night. And for our Thursday, more smoke with sunshine and a high at 88.

0: Portugal the Man and Feel It Still. Well, you can feel the music of yesterday, today, and everywhere in between as we bring along the 80s, 90s, 2000s, and the hits of today. So stick around. 21 Pilots and Sugar Ray, The Culture Club, Avicii, BB Rexha, even up next, Lionel Richie and the Red Hot Chili Peppers. So keep it here. You've got the scooter in and all your favorite hits at your fingertips. 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
2: 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That'll also happen on Saturday night. 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

0: Red Hot Chili Peppers, Under the Bridge. Well, Copper 94 gearing up for another go-around in the Copper Toy Box as we are off the ground and running. We've got a handful of winners out there already, and you have an opportunity at being one of the very next. This time around, you've got two chances to win $250 in Copper Crazy Cash, and you can get your name into the drawing for the Toy Box this year online at KOPR94.net, where you can find all the rules and all the registration locations, and then make your way around the area. 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
3: 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Yankee Doodle, keep it up. 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

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It's Stressed Out. Well, how could you be when you've got all your favorite hits at your fingertips? Copper 94 in. Have a good time here on your Tuesday night. We're live, we're local, and we're happy to be with you. Right now is Sugar Ray, and it's Someday. Tune in, take us along, 94.

0: Chopper 94 with Niall Horan in Slow Hands. Well, you know, I'd venture a guess is saying that he's considered one of the more popular and commercially successful of the other One Direction members. Of course, not far behind Niall Horan and Zion Malik. Meanwhile, Lewis Tomlinson and Liam Payne, they both were dedicated, built their fan bases and released music, but Harry Styles seems to be the standout, or at least that's the way I see it, if my opinion matters. Chopper 94, going to get back into the music after this.
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0: to fall in love. Well, we are about ready to step into 10 o'clock, and we're going to wave goodbye to this hour with help from Steve Winwood here in just a bit. And we've reached that point again where I'd like to just pass along a friendly reminder that registrations happen daily in the Copper Toy Box, and we give away not once but twice a week $250 in Copper Crazy Cash because, well, we, of course, are taking part in America's 250th birthday because why not? Now, you can get signed up and you can win two times. So if you claim the prize already, you've still got another opportunity out there. If you haven't, well, just keep signing up week by week, one time at each sponsor, including Commons Furniture. You've got Metal Sports Bar and Grill in Butte Uptown. 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
2: 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That'll also happen on Saturday night. 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

0: number 94, stepping back in time to that Thriller album. It's Michael Jackson with Beat It, as we have 10 o'clock officially here, and we're welcoming you aboard with help from Leona Lewis and Post Malone here in just a few. Later on, we've got Ava Max and Nickelback. We'll throw on some classics too, so stay close as the Human League and more on the way here at Copper 94, where you've got the Scooter, Scott Perini, back in studio. It's that time when the mining city all comes together. It's the Buttes of Bow County Fair is back Friday and Saturday, July 31st and August 1st. 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

Robert Adi for Leona Lewis. 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Well, you'll want to make sure you get signed up in the Copper Toy Box, because one time per week you've got an opportunity at making it to the winner's circle with $250 in Copper Crazy Cash. 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

0: 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We've got the Copper Toy Box in full swing. 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

0: West and the king of wishful thinking. Copper 94 officially jumping into 11 o'clock. Justin Timberlake and Philip Field standing by. We've got Phil Collins and Jason Derulo, Maxi Priest, Lady Gaga. I say we've got a busy hour of your favorite hits. So leave it locked in here where you've got the scooter in studio. Copper 94.
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3: News. I'm Dave Packer. Both Ukraine's President Volodymyr Zelensky and Israel's Prime Minister Benjamin Netanyahu are in Washington for funeral services for the late Senator Lindsey Graham. And while there, they were welcomed to the White House for one-on-ones with President Trump. Zelensky talked about Ukraine making its own Patriot air defense systems. Later, the Senate overwhelmingly advancing a Russian and Iran sanctions bill named in honor of Graham. Zelensky.
4: First of all, we're very thankful to the senators, and we're very thankful for this discussion. The discussion was with details how to help Ukraine, and we are thankful that this bill.
3: A judge in Georgia sentencing convicted 16-year-old high school shooter Colt Gray to life in prison without parole for killing two students and two teachers. Japan's public broadcaster NHK reporting at least two people have been confirmed dead at a shopping mall that partially collapsed following today's massive earthquake. This is ABC News.
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10: Taking a look at our copper weather for Butte and southwestern Montana throughout the night. Areas of smoke with clear skies and a low at 53. For our Wednesday, smoky throughout the day and into the night with sunny skies and a high at 87, dropping down to 53 tomorrow night. And for our Thursday, more smoke with sunshine and a high at 88.

0: Top 94, Tom Petty, it's Free Fallin', and we, of course, are welcoming you to 11 o'clock as we're officially off and running. Well, we're going to a close-up shop for our Tuesday night with help from Justin Timberlake and Phillip Phillips. We've got Jason Derulo and Maxi Priest, Big Mountain, the Foo Fighters, and say we've got some good times ahead. And Copper 94 welcoming you to stay along with us. We've got the Toy Box, Stuff the Bus, and other things to pass along to you, so make sure you keep it here. We're live, we're local. 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

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It's Against All Odds. Take a look at me now. Well, we took a look at what we still need for Stuff the Buzz, and we thank everyone for their donations. 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
1: Carbon 94 taking you back in time to the music series Unplugged. 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Copper 94 with the magic of Rod Stewart and Have I Told You Lately. Always great to hear that one. And Unplugged makes me think back to my younger days. And well, let me tell you, MTV was quite the thing to watch when I was, in my youth. And well, that was many years ago, and we don't need to go there. Copper 94, we've got the Foo Fighters, Lady Gaga, and more on the way.
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It's Maxi Priest, as promised, and close to you. 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And when you heard me say Maxi Priest, you probably were scratching your head like, what? Who's he talking about? Well, here's a lady that everyone knows. Lady Gaga with Poker Face. 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

0: 94 with Big Mountain and Baby I Love Your Way. Well, we've got the Foo Fighters standing by as we're about ready to close up shop for our Tuesday night and our get together here. Now, I'll be back in with you tomorrow with the Classics Hour. We'll highlight some colorful rock and roll songs that'll feature colors in the title on our Classics Hour from 6 to 7 p.m. And then, let's see here. As I close up shop for the night, I'm going to make way for Molly. She'll keep you company into the wee hours. Ron will be back in bright and early at 6, followed by Keith. And then we've got me. Kind of like the circle of life thing we learned about in The Lion King, right? Scott Perini, Copper 94 Scooter, saying my good night.
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Teddy Roosevelt said it best, speak softly and carry a big toy box. 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

0: Welcome to Wednesday here on Copper 94. I'm Molly Peck. 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
1: 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I'm

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1: I'm Dave Packer. Both Ukraine's President Volodymyr Zelensky and Israel's Prime Minister Benjamin Netanyahu are in Washington for funeral services for the late Senator Lindsey Graham. And while there, they were welcomed to the White House for one-on-ones with President Trump. Zelensky talked about Ukraine making its own Patriot air defense systems. Later, the Senate overwhelmingly advancing a Russian and Iran sanctions bill named in honor of Graham. Zelensky.
2: First of all, we are thankful to the senators, and we are very thankful for this discussion. The discussion was with details how to help Ukraine, and we are thankful that this bill.
1: A judge in Georgia sentencing convicted 16-year-old high school shooter Colt Gray to life in prison without parole for killing two students and two teachers. Japan's public broadcaster NHK reporting at least two people have been confirmed dead at a shopping mall that partially collapsed following today's massive earthquake. This is ABC News.
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5: Tonight you can expect some smoky skies. Other than that, no clouds in the sky with a low around 50 degrees. Wednesday is going to be a sunny day, high near 90, low around 50 tonight. And Thursday, we got some patchy smoke happening, sunny skies, and a high near 90 degrees.

0: Today is Wednesday. It's July 29th, about 2:15 a.m. here on Copper 94. Today is National Milk Chocolate Day. Don't get it confused with Chocolate Milk Day. We're going to get back into the music, so make sure you get yourself some milk chocolate right here on Copper.
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0: Looks like Saturday night, the Kovalai Theater has some live music happening. The band Wild Love Tigress is playing there, so get ready for a night of big grooves, powerful vocals, and nonstop dance floor energy. And enjoy the show. It's happening this Saturday at 8 p.m. at the Kovalai. 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
1: 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It's great to stay up late at your local McDonald's. I'm

0: Tomorrow, Thursday, July 30th, there is a comedy show hitting the Motherlode stage. Henry Cho is coming to town. You might know him from his Netflix special. And Henry can also be heard daily on SiriusXM, Blue Collar Radio, and Pandora. So if you know him, I'm sure you would love to go see him. It's happening at the Motherlode Theater tomorrow at 7 p.m. Let's go back to the music after this on Copper.
1: 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It's great to stay up late at your local McDonald's. I'm

0: Don't forget that tomorrow is Thursday, which means tomorrow Music on Main is happening. At 6 p.m. until 9 p.m., live music, some food vendors, and lots of fun. I'm sure they'd love to see you there. 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

0: ABC News, I'm Sherry Preston. Missiles flying again in the Middle East. CENTCOM says it shot down several missiles fired from Iran. Jordan says it intercepted missiles as well. This after several days of a pause in the fighting and after President Trump and Israeli Prime Minister Benjamin Netanyahu met 5 months after the war began.
1: Netanyahu later described their Oval Office sit-down as excellent. He said it was a conversation of full partnership, of mutual support. He actually described it as one of the best conversations he's had with President Trump. The White House, in a very brief statement from Caroline Levitt, said that it was a positive and productive meeting.
0: That's ABC's Mary Bruce. Search teams in Japan still trying to find survivors after the strong earthquake that hit the southern part of the country. At least 13 people are confirmed dead, but that number is expected to go up. Trump administration set to stop subsidies for Medicare Part D that could push premiums for the prescription coverage up as much as $20 a month. This is ABC News.
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6: Patchy smoke with sunshine today and a high of 87 degrees. Tonight, the smoke continues under partly cloudy skies, overnight low at 54. Then on Thursday, a 20% chance of showers and thunderstorms in the afternoon. There'll be plenty of smoke and sunshine and high.

0: a big thank you to my friend Maria. She introduced me to that song over at Ace Hardware. I threw it into the Copper playlist just so I could say thank you to her for introducing me to it. All right, good morning to you. We're ready to introduce you to a whole lot of good music, a whole lot of great information, and a chance to win as we start up your hump day, the 29th day of July, here at Copper.
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0: Well, I'm here in the Copper studio without you, but through the power of radio, I'm sitting right there with you and in your ears, bringing the music you love.

0: Here's a flashback to 1978 to Copper 94 with the Little River Band, a little group from Australia. That one climbed into the top 10 here in the United States. All right, we're going to climb into the weather in detail with Mr. Womack. He's standing by, and we'll get to him right after this timeout.
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3: Oh, we've got that haze on the horizon, so an air quality alert, unhealthy for sensitive groups once again today. So keep that in mind. One thing about it, though, a little bit of haze in the air is keeping our temperatures just a degree or two cooler. Now, this is ahead of a cold front that looks to sweep in. And not a big one, not a lot of moisture to it, but I'm hoping that this will clean up the air just a little bit as we go into tomorrow. Moisture's back on Thursday, and that's going to bring us clouds and maybe a spotty shower or two before a hot weekend in store for us as high pressure builds in. We've still got that system to the Pacific Northwest that looks to bring us a little bit cooler week next week, but in the transition, Saturday will be our hottest day because that front presses right up against that high, and that is going to bring temperatures to triple digits some places, and we're going to be in for the upper 90s here across southwestern Montana. The monsoon feed closing down. It's going to be around the Four Corners the next couple of days, a little bit around the high plains, but it'll be east of our area. Now, looking around the country here, some storms along the Front Range, and then the big time heat, maybe some record highs across the Midwest if you might be headed that way. We'll take a look at the rest of our forecast details. Those are coming your way next.
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3: Anaconda smoky skies will be at 89 today, 54 overnight tonight, and then low 90s back for us as we head into Thursday. For Friday, 93 in our hottest day coming in on Saturday. Get ready for upper 90s. Then a cool front comes in on Sunday, and that should bring us back down at least into the mid-80s. Hopefully next Monday, we're going to be at 79 for a high and mid-80s on Tuesday, but continue dry for the next 5 days. And then for Deer Lodge, 90 today. Still some smoke, 53 overnight tonight. We'll head for 90 on Thursday, 92 before we're through on Friday. And then the real hot scene comes on Saturday. We're going to be sizzling at 98. Low 80s, rather, on Sunday. And then as we get into Monday, 78. But it is going to be a windy ride from Saturday night into Monday morning as we get that change in the weather setup. Whitehall, 92 and 50. 87, maybe a pop-up shower. We'll be at 93 tomorrow. Still smoky skies. 95, a little clearer on Friday. We'll head for 100 on Saturday before that cool front sweeps in. Brings us back down to the low 90s. We'll start out next week with low 80s. Here in Butte, 88 late today, 53 overnight tonight. We'll be in the upper 80s for Thursday, and then 91 before we're done on Friday. Our hottest day comes in on Saturday. We will be in the mid-90s with all kinds of sunshine. Now, it'll be windy on Sunday, but cooler winds coming in from the northwest will bring our numbers back down into the low 80s. Boy, Monday, get ready, 78 late. We should be able to keep it there for you. And then mid-80s on Tuesday. Trouble is, we are looking at a dry ride for about the next 6 days. I'm meteorologist Jeff Wellmack. That's the KBOW Copper 94 weather.

0: That's new music on Copper 94 from Martin Garrix and Ed Sheeran with Repeat It, Repeat It, Repeat It. Oh, you get the picture.
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5: 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Long time, third generation family business. We're excited to be there. By this time next year, we should be up and going. We're still operating out of our building that's next door. So yeah, the deals are hot over at Brett's RV and Marine, and there's a whole lot of activity on South Harrison. Come check it out.
0: Well, I'm going to be just one call away in the next hour from your chance to win this morning with a copper dang noise. So keep listening.

0: Well, Copper 94 and all of our friends who sponsor Lunch in the Park are so excited because tonight it wraps up with Dinner in the Park going on over at Stodden Park with the Butte Symphony. 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And if you get a chance, head on over. 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
0: What is my job to wake you up before we go any further, so I'm going to do it with a little help from Wham! Here at Copper.

0: What's more American than a bald eagle eating apple pie while Betsy Ross sings the national anthem? 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
1: ABC News, I'm Sherry Preston. On Capitol Hill this morning, Dr. Anthony Fauci facing a Senate hearing over the COVID pandemic, how it started and how the response was handled. The committee chaired by Senator Rand Paul, a longtime critic of Dr. Fauci, who has accused him of lying to Congress. Fauci has been preemptively pardoned by former President Joe Biden. In the Middle East, new attacks after a pause in fighting that lasted for a few days.
2: U.S. Central Command says Iran fired multiple ballistic missiles, but says all Iranian missiles were successfully intercepted. Axios reports the target was a U.S. base in Jordan. The question now, how will the U.S. respond? In a separate escalation, U.S. and Saudi jets targeted sites in eastern Iraq, linked to Iranian-backed groups believed responsible for attacking Saudi oil facilities.
1: ABC's Sophie Flay. Hundreds of thousands of people forced to evacuate from their homes in Japan amid aftershocks from the earthquake that killed at least 13 people. This is ABC News.
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8: Well, good morning, everybody. Here we go in your 7 o'clock hour on this Wednesday, July 29. Wow. Where did the month go? All right. 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
8: Looking at your Montana news, the largest fire in Montana burning in the bog. We'll talk about that. Air quality is dangerous statewide. I think we figured that out. We'll see what else is going on in your news. That's coming up at 7:25. Right now, my friend, 7:04, and we're jumping over to your forecast for the day ahead. That is brought to you by Miss Kelly, who shines the light on the weather from Unique Lighting.
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8: Patchy smoke with sunshine today and a high of 87 degrees. Tonight, the smoke continues under partly cloudy skies, overnight low at 54. Then on Thursday, a 20% chance of showers and thunderstorms in the afternoon. There'll be plenty of smoke and sunshine and high.

0: apologize to you there, Ella. I'm choosing Montana. Yeah, not Texas, not Tennessee. Nope, right here, Montana. Smoke and all, I'm keeping it. Hey, good morning to you. 9 minutes after seven, and we're ready to kick off your Wednesday morning here in the 7 o'clock hour, getting you ready for work, getting you ready for the day ahead, and for dinner in the park tonight. That's right, dinner in the park. At Stodden Park, as Lunch in the Park wraps up with their dinner event with the Butte Symphony tonight in the Music Shell over at Stodden Park. Going to be a great night. And, of course, Copper 94 is proud to be a sponsor of Lunch in the Park and Dinner in the Park. And looking forward to a great night. All right, well, let's get a great day started with your first chance to win and today's Dang Noise. Coming up next.
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0: All right, we're jumping right into all the good stuff here at Copper 94, getting ready for today's Dang Noise. And your first chance to win, and what a day we have going today with your opportunity to take home a great beverage from Zip Beverage, an opportunity to get that Brighten Up bouquet, and I got a little extra surprise today. Yeah, I think you're going to like it. You know, one of those 250th anniversary baseball caps that we're giving away as part of the Copper Toy Box, which, of course, Keith will be giving one of those away again this afternoon. Sometime, I think he said, possibly after 2 o'clock. So the next winner, the 12th winner of $250 in Copper Cash. But right now, well, we're going with the Dang Noise, brought to you by Shulk's Posy Patch in the Olive Pit, where beautiful bouquets and gorgeous flower arrangements are waiting for you. 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They're open at 9 a.m. at 406-782-1644. And that 1644 is also the address on Harrison Avenue for Shulk's Posy Patch in the Olive Pit. Bringing you today's Dang Noise, and again, playing for that liquid death beverage from Zip Beverage, one of the 250th anniversary baseball caps from Copper 94, and a chance to win that Brighten Up bouquet with Shulk's Posy Patch. You just have to tell me this Dang Noise. Yeah. Yeehaw. Yahoo. That's about how I feel today. I'm getting herded right along.

0: Well, I'm not alone. I got company here in the Copper Studio. Well, not in the studio, over the phone line anyway. Hello, Miss Rindy.
1: Hello.
0: How are you?
1: Hey, it's a beautiful day.
0: Yeah, it's a great day if you don't mind smoke.
1: Yeah.
0: So, I never have smoked in my life because I get enough of it every fall here in Butte, August. So, all right, well, let's get to playing, shall we, instead of complaining. Is you ready to play for today's dang noise?
1: I am.
0: All right, you're playing for that Brighten Up Bouquet opportunity, the Liquid Death from Zip Beverage. It's a nice beverage. And also one of the 250th anniversary of America baseball caps. You can get to pick the one you want, okay?
1: All right.
0: But you got to tell me this dang noise first. Now, you might get this wrong, but go ahead and tell me what you think it is.
1: Oh, I think it's 70 Cowboys. Or somebody trying to be Cowboys.
0: While you were close, it was my dad and mom herding their children to chores.
1: Yeah.
0: Yeah, it was trying to get
1: my cats in at night, yeah.
0: Oh, well, yeah. Well, you got a whole bigger problem there. I'm not even going to jump into that one. Herding cats. That's what I do around here from day to day. So,
1: herd cats. Yep.
0: So, all right. Well, you got the win, my dear. And you, as usual, know where to find us. So come on over and say hi and pick up your prize package.
1: Sounds good.
0: All right, Miss Rindy. Thanks for playing along.
1: You have a good day.
0: Hey, you too.
1: Bye-bye.
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0: Chain Smokers on Copper 94 is us trying to get closer here this morning. And I'm glad we're close together, so cuddle up to your radio as I get ready to get you information you need to know, like your news and your weather, and of course, more of the great music you listen for. So Copper 94, taking a time out and then back with the good stuff. So keep it here on Southwest Montana's number one FM.
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0: 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Your news is a service of your Thriftway Superstops. They're all over Montana. There's one right around the corner from you, and they are a casino free zone. The Silvertip Fire is burning as the largest fire in Montana right now. 4,065 acres burning in the Bob Marshall Wilderness, roughly 15 miles southeast of Spotted Bear Ranger Station and 5 miles southwest of Pentagon Cabin. The lightning-caused fire is on both sides of Silvertip Creek, with growth mostly south toward the Silvertip Mountain and spotting in the east. Officials say fire activity has been most active in the late afternoon to evening and is a very challenging place for crews to successfully engage directly, and high risks to responders is very, very important to watch out for, as a remote area also makes it very difficult for firefighters to be rescued. No structures or critical values are being threatened at this point, but again, the fire is over 4,000 acres in the Bob Marshall. The U.S. Department of Energy has issued an emergency order Sunday affecting 17 states, including Montana and Wyoming, authorizing the region's primary power manager to bring backup generators online to help prevent outages as extreme heat drives electricity demands to near record levels. The Southwest Power Pool manages the grid across much of the central U.S., including parts of Montana, which would be the West Dakota area, so cooperatives like Yellowstone Valley Electric Cooperative would benefit. The emergency order represents the final step before a potential Level 3

0: energy emergency alert, which could trigger rolling blackouts to prevent a larger grid failure. The emergency order should help reduce the chances of a blackout, even if rolling outages were needed. Not every customer would then lose power. Large industrial users would be the first to be shut down. While Montana's temperatures here in the western part of the state have been cooler, out in the eastern part of the state, temperatures have been well over 100 degrees almost every day for the last couple of weeks. And parts of Texas and Louisiana also sitting in temperatures up near that 110 degree, causing concern for the power system. All right, we'll wrap up your Montana news, but first a quick stop at your Thriftway Superstop.
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0: And wrap up your Montana news, it's a historic day for Bobcat fans. The Bobcats, of course, coming off that national championship win back in January, climbed on an airplane yesterday and took the flight to Washington, D.C. The 2025 national champions will be at the White House this morning, if they're not already there, as they get a chance to go, like all national champions, to meet the president and visit the White House. It's a tremendous honor for the entire university and the state of Montana. It was 41 years between national champions for the Bobcats, and the celebration should continue. Sources say are expected to meet the president this morning. The visit comes just a week after President Trump welcomed the Dodgers to celebrate their back-to-back World Series titles. Montana State, of course, finished 14-2, defeating Yale, Stephen F. Austin, and the University of Montana in the playoffs before beating Illinois State for the title in overtime. According to Coach Brett Vegan, the players will remember this trip forever, and this is a great way to build on another national championship with the team getting excited to do it again. There you go. Congratulations to the Bobcats, and hey, you know, to my Grizzly fan friends out there, they earned it. Just deal with it. Yeah, they don't like that. Oh, there you go, your latest in Montana news. News this hour brought to you by your Thriftway Superstops. They're all over Montana. There's one right around the corner from you, and they are a casino-free zone. And we are heading over towards your weather. Yep, your weather in detail with Mr. Womack. Right after we drill into this.
2: The Butte Symphony is partnering with the BSB Parks and Rec Department to host a free outdoor concert and outdoor picnic in the band shell at Stodden Park. Dinner in the Park will be held on Wednesday, July 29th, and will feature tons of food trucks as well as adult beverages. The park opens at 5 p.m. and the music starts at 7. We'll see you there. This announcement is brought to you by O'Keefe Drilling. They drill the West since 1959.
0: Oh, yeah. What's going on tonight? And let's find out what the weather's going to be like this evening as we check in with Womack and your copper forecast, brought to you by Miss Tammy at Sticks and Stones.
3: Oh, we've got that haze on the horizon, so an air quality alert, unhealthy for sensitive groups once again today. So keep that in mind. One thing about it, though, a little bit of haze in the air is keeping our temperatures just a degree or two cooler. Now, this is ahead of a cold front that looks to sweep in, and not a big one, not a lot of moisture to it, but I'm hoping that this will clean up the air just a little bit as we go into tomorrow. Moisture's back on Thursday, and that's going to bring us clouds and maybe a spotty shower or two before a hot weekend in store for us as high pressure builds in. We've still got that system to the Pacific Northwest that looks to bring us a little bit cooler week next week, but in the transition, Saturday will be our hottest day because that front presses right up against that high, and that is going to bring temperatures to triple digits some places, and we're going to be in for the upper 90s here across southwestern Montana. The monsoon feed closing down. It's going to be around the Four Corners the next couple of days, a little bit around the High Plains, but it'll be east of our area. Now, looking around the country here, some storms along the Front Range, and then the big time heat maybe some record highs across the Midwest if you might be headed that way. We'll take a look at the rest of our forecast details. Those are coming your way next.
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3: 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Get ready for upper 90s. Then a cool front comes in on Sunday, and that should bring us back down at least into the mid-80s. Hopefully next Monday, we're going to be at 79 for a high and mid-80s on Tuesday, but continue dry for the next 5 days. And then for Deer Lodge, 90 today. Still some smoke, 53 overnight tonight. We'll head for 90 on Thursday. 92 before we're through on Friday. And then the real hot scene comes on Saturday. We're going to be sizzling at 98. Low 80s, on Sunday. And then as we get into Monday, 78. But it is going to be a windy ride from Saturday night into Monday morning as we get that change in the weather setup. Whitehall, 92 and 50. 57, maybe a pop-up shower. We'll be at 93 tomorrow. Still smoky skies. 95, a little clearer on Friday. We'll head for 100 on Saturday before that cool front sweeps in. Brings us back down to the low 90s. We'll start out next week with low 80s. Here in Butte, 88 late today. 53 overnight tonight. We'll be in the upper 80s for Thursday. And then 91 before we're done on Friday. Our hottest day comes in on Saturday. We will be in the mid 90s with all kinds of sunshine. Now, it'll be windy on Sunday, but cooler winds coming in from the northwest will bring our numbers back down into the low 80s. Boy, Monday, get ready. 78 late. We should be able to keep it there for you. And then mid-80s on Tuesday. Trouble is, we are looking at a dry ride for about the next 6 days. I'm meteorologist Jeff Wellmack. That's the KBOW Copper 94 weather.
0: Not looking forward to a dry ride there, buddy. Let's get some moisture in there, shall we? Right now, 52 degrees here on Dewey Boulevard under fair skies. 52 also at the airport. Again, unhealthy air quality leading to lots of smoke in the air. So make sure you're watching out for that. And again, the reminder from the Butte Health Department, if you're someone that's elderly, very young, or with breathing issues or heart issues, limit your outdoor time with all this smoke. Right now, 52 degrees under fair skies. Looks like Boulder is already tapping on 70. They're at 69 this morning. Wise River, you're at 51 degrees. Deer Lodge at 56. Looks like 51 as well in Drummond. It is 59 in Whitehall this morning. Phillipsburg, you're tied for the low at 51 degrees. Dillon at 57. And Anaconda already at 58 degrees. Again, 52 here on Dewey Boulevard. Also 52 at the Burt Mooney Airport. And at 7:34, my friends, you are now up to date with your weather as we check your forecast here on your hometown station. Good morning to you. As we have your weather up to date, let's get you back to the music. It's You Two. Yes, You Two. With me on Copper 94. But here, with or without you, I'm glad I'm with you. Because if you weren't here, you wouldn't be hearing me right now, so we wouldn't be together, and I'll forget it.

0: Copper 94, with or without you. I'm glad I'm with you. Hanging out here at 7:39 on this Wednesday morning, and getting excited and want to remind you again, tonight it is a great night. Dinner at the park with the Butte Symphony at Stodden Park as they wrap up lunch in the park. Only through the month of July they do the lunch in the parks, and they always end with a nice dinner event. Extra vendors will be there with some great dinner ideas, so just bring your appetite, come sit down on the grass, bring a lawn chair if you'd like, a blanket if you'd like, and enjoy the music of the Butte Symphony and dinner in the park. Of course, Copper 94 and our sister stations are very proud to be a major sponsor and one of the originators of Lunch in the Park.
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0: All right, your time capsule brought to you by the Bigs for this Wednesday, July 29th, 210th day of 2026, 155 left in the year. 1836, the newly completed Arc de Triomphe in Paris was inaugurated as it was completed, celebrating the victory in World War I.

first volume of J.R.R. Tolkien's novel, The Lord of the Rings, The Fellowship of the Ring, was published. 1958, President Dwight D. Eisenhower signed the National Aeronautics and Space Act, creating NASA. 1981, Britain's Prince Charles married way better than he should have ever had as he married Lady Diana Spencer in a glittering ceremony at St. Paul's. Divorced her, married Horseface. On 1986, a federal judge in New York found that the National Football League

forget it. Let's move to birthdays, shall we? Yeah. Stepping into the birthday thing, artist Jenny Holzer is 76. Style guru Tim Gunn is 73. Actress Alexandra Paul is 63. Country singer Martina McBride, Martina is 60. Let's see, actor Will Wheaton, 54. R&B singer Wanya Morris from Boys to Men, 53. Hip-hop DJ producer Danger Mouse. I think that should be the midge's new nickname, Danger Mouse. Anyway, 49, I guess it's taken. NFL quarterback Dak Prescott is 33. Oh, Dak, how about you complete a pass to somebody other than the other team, the opponent? Yeah, anyway. All right, there you go. Got to send this one out to Curtis. He's getting a little workout this morning at the gym. But looking forward to more time with the Brown Eyed Girl on your hometown station, Copper 94.

0: Hey. Oh, hey. Yeah, that's what he said. Hi, it's 10 minutes in front of 8 o'clock here at Copper 94. It's a smoky, unhealthy start to the day weather-wise, but another scorcher on the way, as we just heard from Womack a bit ago. So let's move on from that and get ready to find out what the senior centers are having for lunch today, what's happening on your roads, and of course, not far off, the wacky news. It's going to be interesting today. School hasn't even started yet, and teachers are in the news. That's coming up.
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4: To it, shall we? The lunch menus for senior centers on this Wednesday. Here in Butte at the Belmont, it's clam chowder. Clam chowder with a pork chop sandwich. I don't think they get

0: on a 90-degree day. Anyway, chicken noodle soup, grilled cheese sandwiches, pork and beans, peaches, crackers, and birthday cake. 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Well, never mind. 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
0: All right, heading out on those there roads. Oh boy, yeah, they're doing pretty good. Roads are dry across Montana. Other than all the work going on, yeah, even around Butte, you can see that stuff going on Wyoming Street, places like that. But all in all, your roads are doing all right. We do have some construction going on bridges across I-15. Some serious work going on I-15 as you head north of the Cedar Flats into the Wolf Creek Canyon. For about 5 or 6 miles there, you will find some serious work going on. Two-lane traffic for quite a while, so just

0: 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So when we say that you can win $250 today, we really mean it. Help KLPR honor America's semi-quincentennial birthday by entering your name into the Copper Toy Box.
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6: The wacky side of the news. Well, it's not back to school yet, but teachers already in the news. For example, you know, data centers are not popular around this nation. We're not the only ones. This story could have possibly even happened in Butte. Nah, it wouldn't. Our police department's a lot better than this. Anyway, Kansas. Old Kansas. I think Toto and the whole crew are moving out. A lot of people don't like data centers. And saying you don't like them could get you arrested. Just ask a teacher. Situation under the spotlight, Lyon County, Kansas. As a speaker was talking about data centers and saying that the campaign is fueled by China to try to hurt America, blah, blah, blah, blah. Anyway, after all that, another speaker got up, which a group was celebrating. They were happy. The person saying, we don't want them. We the people. We're at the table. We want to say, just like we're doing in Butte. Anyway, the sheriff not happy because, well, he was really wanting the data center. He told his deputies, arrest the next person that claps their hands. And they did. A teacher, a local high school teacher, clapped his hands. He was cuffed, stuffed in the cop car, and taken away. Dragged out of the meeting, screaming, what did I do? What did I do? You can't clap your hands in Lyon County, Kansas. Just keep that in mind, okay? Same with another teacher. This one, well, should have been expelled. A teacher has been expelled from the school in Varanasi, Uttar Pradesh. That'd be India, my friends. Five-year-olds at a school in a classroom. The classroom is called a development school. One of the five-year-old boys raising his hand. Teacher, I gotta go. Teacher, I gotta go. Teacher, I gotta go. Teacher said, you're not going. You're not leaving the room. Young boy said, but I have to. Teacher said, no. Well, you know what happens next. The boy ends up wetting himself. But that's not the bad part. That teacher decided to punish him in front of the class. Brings him up front. 5 years old. Makes him drop trousers. Takes out a knife that he had brought to cut up his lunch, the teacher. Heated it with his lighter and used it to burn the boy's privates as a lesson on not wetting your pants. And we stopped paddling, kids. Wow. Anyway, that happened last Friday. Family told by the son what happened, saw the burns, took him to the hospital. Now filing charges against the school, the teacher, and anybody else involved, and rightfully so. And finally, your schools will be safer in the U.S., at least some of them, because they are installing pepper spraying drones. Yeah, you heard right. Bear spraying dome drones. It's a response to school shootings. After all the Ukraine war making drones so popular, Campus Guardian Angels of Austin, Texas, have developed the capability of their company to provide drones to multiple schools across the country, including at least 4 schools in Georgia, 3 in Florida, and 1 in Colorado. The company manufacturing the drones says the drones launch into action after an alert that a school is under attack. And once its response team has confirmed the threat is credible, they can be flown from thousands of miles away from the support staff of the company and look for the person that is endangering the school. They have speakers on them so they can talk to the person. They can verbally engage, and they can spray pepper spray into the face of said criminals. Wait till that gets into the hands of the school children. Payback for the burning. Yeah. Oh, there you have it. Teachers, before we get back to school, in the news. On the wacky side of the news, actually, here at Copper 94. 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As we move you along here on your Wednesday at Copper 94. With your copper weather up next, and stepping in to help me out, Miss Kelly from Unique Lighting, shining a light on the forecast.
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6: Patchy smoke with sunshine today and a high of 87 degrees. Tonight, the smoke continues under partly cloudy skies. Overnight low at 54. Then on Thursday, a 20% chance of showers and thunderstorms in the afternoon. There'll be plenty of smoke and sunshine and a high of 87.

0: There's Denise Williams for you, Copper 94. Let's hear it for the boys. Well, the boys are done, the Miners, the Muckers, the Motormen, but I got to tell you, they gave us a pretty good run. A lot of fun watching the teams this year as the Miners fell just a game short from heading to that state tournament in Dillon this next weekend. But they had a great season, and those Muckers had an amazing season, and the Motormen, they were out there getting the job done. Looking forward to more American Legion baseball. But I want to hear for the girls of the Copper City softball. They finished third at the regional tournament in Missoula as they lost to a team they'd beaten on Saturday, Hawaii. Hawaii played Mount Jumbo of Missoula last night for that regional championship. But congratulations to the girls of Butte as well.
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0: Oh yeah, Olivia.

0: have to make a confession. When I was a much younger man and that song came out originally, I thought they said, "I love Rocky Road." And I agreed with them and said, "Who doesn't?" But it wasn't until about, maybe a couple years ago that I realized they love rock and roll. But I still love Rocky Road. Marshmallows, chocolate, ice cream. Yeah.
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3: All right, everybody. Time for you to get up to date with Montana News. Your news this hour, a service of your do-it-best store, Mead Lumber Company. Montana placed near the bottom of a new national ranking that examined how states stack up on early childhood education, according to Wallet Hub. Wallet Hub recently conducted a study on early education, ranking each state using 12 key metrics. Montana came out 45th out of the 51 that were tested. The metrics range from the share of school districts offering a state pre-K program to the number of pre-K quality benchmarks met and total reported spending per child enrolled in pre-K. To identify the states with the strongest early education system, the 50 states in the District of Columbia went through the metrics. These metrics range from the share of school districts offering all those options. In Montana, Montana ranked 45th. For the share of 3 and 4 year olds enrolled in pre-K and K special Head Start programs, 47th in total reported spending per child enrolled in preschools, 15th in total state Head Start program spending per child enrolled in preschools, 31st in monthly child care co-payment fees,

0: 29th in the change in state spending per child enrolled in preschool. But overall, when it comes to the very young, Montana is 45th out of the 51 that were tested. The U.S. Department of Energy has issued an emergency order Sunday affecting 17 states, which includes Montana and Wyoming, authorizing the region's primary power managers to bring backup generators online to help prevent outages as extreme heat drives electricity demands to near-record levels due to air conditioning usage. The Southwest Power Pool manages the grid across much of the central U.S., including parts of Montana, served by the Yellowstone Valley Electric Cooperative. The emergency order represents the final step before a potential Level 3 energy emergency alert, which could trigger rolling blackouts to prevent large grid failures. The emergency order should help reduce the chances of a blackout, even if rolling outages were needed. Not every customer would then lose power. Large industrial users would be the first to be targeted for shutdown. While Montana temperatures are expected to stay cool here in the western part of the state, out to the eastern part of the state, temperatures have been well above 100 degrees every day for the last 2 to 3 weeks. Parts of Texas and Louisiana also dealing with temperatures up or near 110 degrees. We'll wrap up your Montana news, but first, let's go to your do-it-best store.
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0: All right, finishing up your Montana news, it's a celebration day for the Bobcats of Montana State University. Yep, they won their national title, the first one in 41 years, back on January 5th of this year. But today, well, they were in Washington, D.C. They flew out yesterday. The team climbed on a plane and headed for the White House, as they were honored by the president this morning at the White House as they celebrate the national championship. As of course, they ended up the season of 14-2, defeating Yale, Stephen F. Austin, and the University of Montana in the playoffs before beating Illinois State in the title match in overtime. And the first championship in 41 years for the Montana State University Bobcats. And they were celebrating today at the White House with the president. And well, there's no live stream available, but the team was having fun, according to Coach Vegan. This is a great way to celebrate what we accomplished last year and to set the mood for this coming season and a repeat of a national championship. All right, there you go. Your latest in Montana news. A service of your do-it-best store, Mead Lumber Company. Sneaking up on 8:30 and time for us to move over towards the weather with Womack. We'll get to that right after this.
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0: 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So we check in with Jeff Womack, brought to you by the Legion Oasis.
3: Oh, we've got that haze on the horizon, so an air quality alert. Unhealthy for sensitive groups once again today. So keep that in mind. One thing about it, though, a little bit of haze in the air is keeping our temperatures just a degree or two cooler. Now, this is ahead of a cold front that looks to sweep in, and not a big one, not a lot of moisture to it, but I'm hoping that this will clean up the air just a little bit as we go into tomorrow. Moisture's back on Thursday, and that's going to bring us clouds and maybe a spotty shower or two before a hot weekend in store for us as high pressure builds in. We've still got that system to the Pacific Northwest that looks to bring us a little bit cooler week next week, but in the transition, Saturday will be our hottest day because that front presses right up against that high, and that is going to bring temperatures to triple digits some places, and we're going to be in for the upper 90s here across across southwestern Montana. The monsoon feed closing down. It's going to be around the Four Corners the next couple of days, a little bit around the High Plains, but it'll be east of our area. Now, looking around the country here, some storms along the Front Range, and then the big time heat. Maybe some record highs across the Midwest if you might be headed that way. We'll take a look at the rest of our forecast details. Those are coming your way next.
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3: Anaconda, smoky skies will be at 89 today, 54 overnight tonight, and then low 90s back for us as we head into Thursday. For Friday, 93 in our hottest day coming in on Saturday. Get ready for upper 90s. Then a cool front comes in on Sunday, and that should bring us back down at least into the mid-80s. Hopefully next Monday, we're going to be at 79 for a high and mid-80s on Tuesday, but continue dry for the next 5 days. And then for Deer Lodge, 90 today. Still some smoke, 53 overnight tonight. We'll head for 90 on Thursday, 92 before we're through on Friday. And then the real hot scene comes on Saturday. We're going to be sizzling at 98. Low 80s, on Sunday. And then as we get into Monday, 78. But it is going to be a windy ride from Saturday night into Monday morning as we get that change in the weather setup. Whitehall, 92 and 50. 57, maybe a pop-up shower. We'll be at 93 tomorrow. Still smoky skies. 95, a little clearer on Friday. We'll head for 100 on Saturday before that cool front sweeps in. Brings us back down to the low 90s. We'll start out next week with low 80s. Here in Butte, 88 late today. 53 overnight tonight. We'll be in the upper 80s for Thursday. And then 91 before we're done on Friday. Our hottest day comes in on Saturday. We will be in the mid 90s with all kinds of sunshine. Now, it'll be windy on Sunday, but cooler winds coming in from the northwest will bring our numbers back down into the low 80s. Boy, Monday, get ready. 78 late. We should be able to keep it there for you. And then mid-80s on Tuesday. Trouble is, we are looking at a dry ride for about the next 6 days. I'm meteorologist Jeff Wellmack. That's the KBOW Copper 94 weather.
0: Thank you very much, Womy Mac. As it is, as he said, a very smoky start to the day today as we look out the uniquely oval-shaped weather window here at Copper 94. 56 degrees currently at our studio. It's also 56 at the Burt Mooney Airport. Humidity at about 62%, visibility down to under 10 miles, about 9.8 to be exact. But cloudy, foggy. Or smoky? I mean, what is it? They're saying sunny by the National Weather Service, but I'm having a hard time seeing that, although there is some sunshine, seeing some shadows, but the smoke dominating the skies this hour. Looking around the area, Wise River at 55 degrees this morning. Deer Lodge, you're sitting at 60, making it up to the 60 over there in Deer Lodge at 61. Drummond at 57. Whitehall at 63 degrees this morning. It's currently 56, just like us, over in Phillipsburg. Dillon at 59 and Anaconda at 62. Again, 56 here on Dewey Boulevard, and also 56 at the airport under smoky skies. And at 8:35, my friends, that's your weather here on Copper 94, brought to you by the Legion Oasis. As we get ready to head back to the music, we first have to head on a journey with Miss Jerry.
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0: All right, well, let's right here in Butte get back to right here in music. Ha ha, it's Harry Styles. Taking time to adore you.

0: Getting holy there with Justin Bieber. I almost said Bruno Mars. I forgot my artist for a second. There's Justin, Copper 94. 18 minutes for the hour, 9 o'clock. We do have some sports and stuff coming up for you here in about 10 minutes or so. And also on the way, Lifehouse and Bonnie Tyler, back to back. But first, we got to get this message across to you.
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0: the late Bonnie Tyler, Copper 94, and that Total Eclipse. Ah, love that one. All right, about 8 minutes in front of the hour of 9 o'clock, hanging out with you here on this Wednesday morning and getting ready for sports and stuff, and a lot of news coming off the campus of Montana Tech and the Frontier Conference. Big news. We'll tell you all about it after these words.
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0: All right, let's get on over to Sports and Stuff now, shall we? Sports and Stuff, brought to you by Montana Tech, where your future is bright and it's waiting for you. 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And some big news coming off the campus of Montana Tech as the Montana Tech Gordiggers have found out the Frontier Conference men's and women's basketball championships will remain in the Mighty City through 2029. The conference office announced a two-year extension of the championship venue at the Butte Civic Center this week, confirming Montana Tech as the host for the next three seasons. Originally, Montana Tech was supposed to have the championship here in Butte for just 2 years, but after the huge success at the Butte Civic Center last year, the big crowds, and all the folks that got out to watch both the men and the women from Tech play so hard, the conference said, we're going to stay in Butte. We're going to stay at Montana Tech's home of Butte at the Butte Civic Center. So four consecutive Frontier Conference tournaments bringing the championship to Butte. Montana Tech will work alongside the Butte Civic Center, Advantage Butte, and numerous other community partners to provide first-class championship experience like everybody saw this last year. The Montana Tech programs, men and women, have both been competing hard and right here in their hometown, getting the fans to follow them as they played in that championship. The Frontier Conference showcasing the Butte Civic Center and the city of Butte as a premier destination for collegiate athletics. So once again, extending for two more years and going all the way to 2029, Montana Tech will host the Frontier Conference basketball tournaments, where eight of the top 12 teams from the Frontier for both men and women will play single elimination basketball. Now, Montana Tech women's and men's basketball teams were also selected as the 2025-26 Frontier Conference Teams of Character, presented by Win One Technologies. The Ortiger teams will become the conference's nominees for the NAIA's National Bruce Brown Team of Character Award, one of the association's highest honors, recognizing institutions that demonstrate an unwavering commitment to the NAIA Champions of Character Initiative. The Conference Commissioner Association of Champions of Character Team Award is given annually to one men's, one women's team in the nation for their exemplary on the field, on the court, and in the campus and community work. And Montana Tech men and women were both selected as the Frontier Conference's nominees. And we're not done yet. The Emily S. Liston Scholarship Award, named in honor of the NAI's first executive secretary and the prime mover behind the men's basketball tournament, recognizes one junior male and one junior female from each conference in the NAIA, and then at the end selects one overall to be recipients of a scholarship. And the winners will be announced at the NAIA Awards Day on September 15th. And the Montana Tech was proud to announce the two Frontier Conference nominees are ore diggers. Connor Michaud is up as a finalist. He is the conference's nominee for the NAI's National Award. Michaud, a forward from Missoula, played in 32 games for the Ore Diggers. Again, he had to be a junior. Averaged 4.2 points, 2.4 rebounds, but also a 3.59 in the classroom. And on the ladies' side, also an Ore Digger, Avery Carlson, a point guard for the Montana Tech Ore Digger ladies, who had an amazing year. Carlson is, well, just a rising star. From Havre, Montana, she started every game last year at the point for the Ore Diggers, as she has carried a perfect 4.0 average in biological science at Montana Tech. And these two Ore Diggers are up for the National Award, which the winner will be announced from everyone nominated in the nation coming up September 15th. So congratulations to them, to both of those young athletes, to the Ore Digger men's and women's basketball teams, and to the city of Butte and Montana Tech for extending the Frontier Conference tournament two more years. Now, Butte High's 2026 Mile High Football Camp is scheduled for next week at Duranchy Stadium. The camp is for pre-kindergarten through eighth graders as they come into this upcoming school year. It will be from 9:30 to 11:30. The cost includes a t-shirt, fundamental instructions for the Butte High coaching staff, and plenty of opportunity. Players should wear football cleats if they have them, a shirt and shorts. They should also bring a water bottle, as a camp flyer is available at the Butte High football website. All right, that's your local sports. 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But first, I want to remind you that Montana Tech is ready for you to have success, much like their athletes. 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Well, Bruno Polon from Havre, Montana, finished with a silver medal at the 17U World Champion Wrestling Championships as he fell in the championship match, but brings home a silver medal for the young man from Havre Blue Pony Land, and a huge tournament for him at the World Championships. Again, a silver medal. Won that last night. Pretty cool stuff. Now, on the Diamonds, Guardians beat the Reds 6-5 last night. The D-backs one run better than the Pirates 8-7. The Tigers embarrassed the Orioles last night 14-0. Ow. Also, a shout-out for the Marlins, but this one a pitcher's duel. 1-0, the Marlins beat the Phillies. Rangers of Texas beat up the Rays of Tampa Bay 4-1. The Blue Jays fall to the Nationals last night 8-6. It was a shout-out for the Reds 2-0 over the Guardians. The Twins beat the Royals, picking up their 54th win of the season, a 3-2 victory last night over KC. The Yankees get their 61st win on the season, beating the White Sox 3-2. It was the Cubbies, a 10-2 thumb thumping of the Cardinals last night. Astros held off the Angels 3-2. The Athletics beat the Red Sox 4-3. It was Padres over the Rockies 8-7. Brewers, the Brew Crew from Milwaukee, beating up San Francisco's Giants. Sorry, Dennis. Your Giants are pretty bad this year, Dennis. 8-2 the final there. And the Mariners get a win over the top team in baseball, the Dodgers, beating the defending world champion 7-6. By the way, the Braves and the Mets postponed because of weather. All right, there you have it. Sports and Stuff at 903. 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
7: ABC News, I'm Sherry Preston. Over and over again in a Senate hearing on COVID, Dr. Anthony Fauci saying,
8: under the advice of my attorneys, I will invoke my right under the Fifth Amendment of the Constitution to refrain from answering your questions.
7: Senate Homeland Security Committee Chair Rand Paul demanding answers about how COVID started and how it was handled. Toward the end of Senator Paul's questioning, one of Fauci's lawyers began talking, Paul responding,
9: I said, sit quietly, you are not recognized. Another word and you're gone.
7: Well, the lawyer kept going.
9: Security, please remove him from the room.
7: Many of the Senator Paul's questions centered on diaries that Fauci kept that were discovered on federal servers. Fresh attacks in the Middle East, Jordan shooting down missiles it says were launched by Iran. Trump administration ending subsidies for Medicare Part D, which covers prescription drugs. Some estimates say that could push premiums up to $20 a month. This is ABC News.
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0: Patchy smoke with sunshine today and a high of 87 degrees. Tonight, the smoke continues under partly cloudy skies, overnight low at 54. Then on Thursday, a 20% chance of showers and thunderstorms in the afternoon. There'll be plenty of smoke and sunshine and a high of 87.

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0: This NBC television police procedural broke the mold when it debuted on this day in 1981. Hill Street Blues steered clear of previous police drama formulas where the officers always got their man in one episode. That rarely happened on Hill Street Blues. More next.
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0: Hill Street Blues presented a realistic, often gritty portrayal of police work. 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

0: might be getting a little extra cash today as you get a little help from Keith this afternoon. 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
1: Is that Sharon enjoying The Shape of You, Copper 94? By the way, he is currently on a tour of North and South America, but has been hinting on the fact that he is going to take an extended family hiatus right after this tour is over. So if you get a chance, check him out, because it might be a while before you see him on tour again. All right, let's tour through a quick timeout on some of our hometown businesses before we jump right back into the hits with Benson Boone.
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0: is the Cougs celebrating all the small towns all over southwestern Montana, from Avon down through Deer Lodge, over to Lima, back up over to Cardwell. 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Nice to have you hanging out with us here on Southwest Montana's number one FM.
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0: Dangerous, unhealthy air out there due to the smoke. Here's some good advice for you from the Eagles as we wrap up your 9 o'clock hour, reminding you to take it easy.

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0: News. I'm Sherry Preston. Kentucky Senator Rand Paul questioning Dr. Anthony Fauci about the origins of the coronavirus. At the time, Fauci said COVID-19 came from a market in China. His diary suggests he actually thought it may have come from a testing lab nearby.
1: Can you explain to the committee why you chose to fund this dangerous research in China?
2: On the advice of counsel, I respectfully declined to answer, based upon my rights under the Fifth Amendment of the Constitution.
0: The hearing going on that way, with Republicans asking questions and Fauci pleading the Fifth. The Dow has plummeted today. Oil prices are back up as Iran launches a barrage of missiles at American forces stationed in Jordan. Federal Reserve policymakers are expected to keep interest rates steady at the conclusion of their July meeting this afternoon. However, most economists think they will raise rates at the next meeting in September. The Dow is down 820 points this hour. This is ABC News.
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9: Patchy smoke with sunshine today and a high of 87 degrees. Tonight, the smoke continues under partly cloudy skies, overnight low at 54. Then on Thursday, a 20% chance of showers and thunderstorms in the afternoon. There'll be plenty of smoke and sunshine and a high of 87.

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0: 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That's actually pretty easy here at Copper. I just turn my microphone on and say, hey, good morning, and thanks for hanging out with me.

0: lot of people don't know that Copper 94 and our sister stations are the main home for the backpack program for back to school. 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And we could use your help. 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We need plastic pencil boxes, Elmer's school bottles, that Elmer's glue, yeah, that's it, scientific calculators, loose leaf paper, paper folders, three-ring binders, and more. 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

0: it's definitely been a different summer, and maybe even on the cool side. After enjoying all the beautiful blue skies and decent temperatures, and then last weekend the smoke rolled in. The good news is, I waited till after the Montana Folk Fest. All right, enough about me whining. Let's move it along and tell you about some of our partners here at Copper.
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0: Olivia Dean's got it right. It is so easy to win on the Copper Toy Box because we're giving away 40 prizes of $250 in copper cash. And this afternoon, Keith's going to be giving away number 12 of those 40. So you can keep listening. Sometime he's saying now after 2 o'clock, and it could be your name, taking home $250 in copper cash.
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2: 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Finally making the little old lady on Yale Street happy to get some Tay-Tay.

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4: He's accused of lying to Congress. He's denied what he's doing. And claims he's being convicted of targeting for his role in a pandemic response. Peter Haralambos, ABC News.
2: The Federal Reserve Board weighing the next move for interest rates, the ongoing war with Iran, the recent tariffs, and inflation, leaving the possibility that the Fed could raise interest rates after its decision today. This is ABC News.
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1: Patchy smoke with sunshine today and a high of 87 degrees. Tonight, the smoke continues under partly cloudy skies, overnight low at 54. Then on Thursday, a 20% chance of showers and thunderstorms in the afternoon. There'll be plenty of smoke and sunshine and a high of 87.

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0: Heading towards lunchtime on this last Wednesday of July here at Copper 94. In just a bit, I'll give you some ideas what you might want to grab for lunch today from some of our hometown restaurants. But right now, I'm going to have you hold on to lunchtime with a little help from Wilson Phillips.

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0: Jack Jarvis Band Westlife at Copper 94, helping us get down towards the bottom of the 11 o'clock hour. We're going to race up the back half of the hour with music on the way from Rod Stewart. Kid Laroi and Justin Bieber going to stop by. Also Bon Jovi, Green Day, and we'll see what else we can squeeze in before we check the wacky side of the news.
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And there you go. That's it for lunch.

0: Oh, yeah. Great music from Night Rangers. It helps us get closer to our closeout time here before Keith steps in. And I do want to remind you once again, tonight, Dinner in the Park at Stodden Park, along with music from the Butte Symphony. It's going to be a great night, and Copper 94 is proud to be a sponsor.
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geeky side of the news. Well, it's not back to school yet, but teachers already in the news. For example, you know, data centers are not popular around this nation. We're not the only ones. This story could have possibly even happened in Butte. Nah, it wouldn't. Our police department's a lot better than this. Anyway, Kansas. Old Kansas. I think Toto and the whole crew are moving out. A lot of people don't like data centers. And saying you don't like them could get you arrested. Just ask a teacher. Situation under the spotlight, Lyon County, Kansas. As a speaker was talking about data centers and saying that the campaign is fueled by China to try to hurt America, blah, blah, blah, blah. Anyway, after all that, another speaker got up, which a group was celebrating. They were happy. The person saying, we don't want them. We the people. We're at the table. We want to say, just like we're doing in Butte. Anyway, the sheriff not happy because, well, he was really wanting the data center. He told his deputies, arrest the next person that claps their hands. And they did. A teacher, a local high school teacher, clapped his hands. He was cuffed, stuffed in the cop car, and taken away. Dragged out of the meeting, screaming, what did I do? What did I do? You can't clap your hands in Lyon County, Kansas. Just keep that in mind, okay? Same with another teacher. This one, well, should have been expelled. A teacher has been expelled from the school in Varanasi, Uttar Pradesh. That'd be India, my friends. Five-year-olds at a school in a classroom. The classroom is called a development school. One of the five-year-old boys raising his hand. Teacher, I gotta go. Teacher, I gotta go. Teacher, I gotta go. Teacher said, you're not going. You're not leaving the room. Young boy said, but I have to. Teacher said, no. Well, you know what happens next. The boy ends up wetting himself. But that's not the bad part. That teacher decided to punish him in front of the class. Brings him up front. 5 years old. Makes him drop trousers. Takes out a knife that he had brought to cut up his lunch, the teacher. Heated it with his lighter and used it to burn the boy's privates as a lesson on not wetting your pants. And we stopped paddling, kids. Wow. Anyway, that happened last Friday. Family told by the son what happened, saw the burns, took him to the hospital. Now filing charges against the school, the teacher, and anybody else involved. And rightfully so. And finally, your schools will be safer in the U.S., at least some of them, because they are installing pepper spraying drones. Yeah, you heard right. Bear spraying drones. It's a response to school shootings. After all the Ukraine war making drones so popular, Campus Guardian Angels of Austin, Texas, have developed the capability of their company to provide drones to multiple schools across the country, including at least 4 schools in Georgia, 3 in Florida, and 1 in Colorado. The company manufacturing the drones says the drones launch into action after an alert that a school is under attack. And once its response team has confirmed the threat is credible, they can be flown from thousands of miles away from the support staff of the company and look for the person that is endangering the school. They have speakers on them so they can talk to the person, they can verbally engage, and they can spray pepper spray into the face of said criminals. Wait till that gets into the hands of the school children. Payback for the burning. Yeah. Oh, there you have it. Teachers, before we get back to school, in the news.
on the wacky side of the news, actually, here at Copper 94. 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As we move you along here.

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0: on Station Copper 94 on this Wednesday afternoon. Well, you know, the stuff, the bus happened on Friday right there at the car wash, Town Pump Express, right there on Harrison Avenue. And it was a big turnout, big event. Lots of donations were given out. Some silent auctions walked away and some good prizes as well. And now all you have to do is get on over to ButteStuffTheBus.org, enter your child's school, grade, and name, and we'll build them a custom backpack, and then we'll give you a call once that backpack is ready for them to go.
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0: hometown station, Copper 94. It is Wednesday afternoon. July is almost done. That's right. This weekend, it becomes August the 1st. And that means we are so much closer to preseason football.
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1776, Thomas Paine wrote Common Sense. And we think he'd agree that it's only common sense to sign up for the Copper Toy Box. 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

0: Branson. Americans working to stretch their budgets will not have to worry about higher interest rates right now. The Federal Reserve Board leaving interest rates unchanged for now. Members were not all in agreement with the war in Iran driving uncertainty. ABC's Elizabeth Schulze has details.
1: This was a very divided, unusually divided decision by the Fed. Three Fed officials voted to increase interest rates. They dissented with this decision. They instead wanted to see rates go up. It is very unusual for us to see that kind of division in the Fed when you're thinking about an interest rate hike like this.
0: The risk of flash flooding remains in portions of the Northeast following severe storms that swept through in the past 24 hours. Areas in eastern Pennsylvania, New Jersey, and New York receiving 3 to 6 inches of rainfall in a short amount of time. Water rescues stretch from Tennessee to New Hampshire. At least 13 people have died in Japan following yesterday's powerful earthquake. Michelle Franzen, ABC News.
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4: Taking a look at that couple weather forecast on this Wednesday, we do have

0: Hometown Station Copper 94 on this Wednesday afternoon. I'm Keith Valentine, and later on today, I'll be picking out a winner with the help of Shane or Maggie. 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

0: 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You know, the heat might be going up, but same with the gas prices. Oh my goodness. We are like the highest right now nationally at $4.09 a gallon.
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0: The only thing better than a day at the pool is a free day at the pool. 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The event will be split into two sessions on Wednesday, August 5th. The first group swimming from noon to 3, then the second from 4 to 7. 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

0: Downtown Station, Copper 94, on this Wednesday afternoon. Well, you know, if you're a child, come a little bit closer. I got a little secret to tell you that there's a fair in town tomorrow at the Butte Civic Center. And they'll have 4-H events and a foam machine, basketball, and much more. And they'll have some food.
1: They say it's quiet. Nothing ever changes. They say history just sits there. That's because they've never been to the Granite County Museum. 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

0: on this Wednesday afternoon. Well, tomorrow it returns Music on Main from 6 to 9 p.m. as you can listen to the sounds of Desperate Electric. There's lots of food and some kid activities out there. 6 to 9 p.m., Music on Main does return in historic Uptown Butte.
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0: Patrick Henry said it best. Give me liberty or give me $250. 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
1: News. I'm Michelle Franzen. Renewed hostilities between the U.S. and Iran creating more economic uncertainty. The Federal Reserve Board wrapping up its two-day policy meeting and leaving interest rates unchanged for now. New Fed Reserve Chair Kevin Warsh says the U.S. economy is showing resilience, but they're also watching many factors.
2: The policy statement conveys just the facts. It's steering clear of forecasting, a choice we consider especially prudent at these uncertain times. Uncertainty, however, does not mean a lack of clarity.
1: Tense moments on Capitol Hill today. Dr. Anthony Fauci appearing before a Senate hearing on the COVID response. He invoked his Fifth Amendment rights and declined to answer questions. Fauci headed the White House coronavirus task force for both the Trump and Biden administrations. He received a preemptive pardon from Biden. The winning ticket in last night's Mega Millions drawing was sold at a Wawa in Bradenton, Florida. The jackpot, $800 million. This is ABC News.
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7: Taking a look at that copper weather forecast on this Wednesday, we do

0: Hometown Station Copper 94 on this Wednesday afternoon. Oh, it will happen sometime today. I'll be drawing out your name with the help of Shane or Maggie, and we'll be announcing that name here momentarily. Well, maybe not momentarily. I'm just kidding. I'm a good teaser. But anyway, $250 in Copper Cash could be yours later on today.
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0: 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The World Museum of Mining will see you July 31st through August 2nd. 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The event will be split into two sessions on Wednesday, August 5th. 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During the event, kids and parents can enjoy a flight of beverage samples, courtesy of Harrington Bottling. 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
3: 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It should be a great time. It seems like it's going to be evening work this week. 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
0: 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I knew it. 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

0: Stonetown Station Copper 94. Well, you know, let's talk about Christmas in July. I mean, it's Christmas time, movies, Hallmark, it all happens. And celebrating 25th birthday soon will be the Hallmark Channel. And the star, who mostly stars in those rom-coms and the romantic movies of Christmas time, Lacey Chabert, well, she's talking about doing a musical Christmas movie. We'll see how that goes. I will not be watching it, but let me know.
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0: 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I mean, don't we all?

0: Hometown Station Copper 94 on this Wednesday afternoon. Well, some exciting news for the Mining City sports fan, as Frontier Conference men and women basketball tournaments are staying in Butte for the rest of the decade. That's right, they're going to go all the way up until the 2029 academic year. Wow, that's amazing.
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2: 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All those items need to be dropped off on Wednesday. And plus Friday, Levi Renz, Butte's own, going to be flipping and flopping on his motorcycle and possibly his side-by-side at the Civic Center. That'll also happen on Saturday night. And throughout the weekend, the kids zone, all kinds of great food at the fair, and a whole lot of fun. 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
6: 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I'm Keith Valentine. Miley Cyrus just casually announced that she's closing in on finishing a new album, revealing in an interview published on Monday that her 10th full-length project will revolve around the love she's nurtured for both herself and Beyonce, Max Miranda. According to the publication, the star's next full-length may come in a matter of months, possibly before the 2027 Grammys in February. Tate McRae has thrown her fan base into full detective mode after dropping a string of cryptic clues that appear to hint at something big on the horizon. Chicago woke up to a wave of hand-drawn posters featuring four different shots of the singer, each one flagging her upcoming sets at O'Shea and Lollapalooza. But it was a tiny detail that really set the rumor mill spinning. Printed on the posters were the numbers 10-1, a combination fans immediately seized on as a possible nod to an October 1st reveal. With no explanation from Tate and no comments from her team, speculation exploded across social media. The posters landed just hours after Tate posted a stripped-back photo shoot online, paired with the caption, "Montreal, Chicago, I'll see you soon." Ariana Grande is suing two individuals over the alleged hacking of unreleased music, photos, and videos, reports People. The complaint states in 2023 alone, 45 unreleased songs belonging to Miss Grande were hacked, stolen, and leaked by the hackers, were paid significant sum of money by selling the leaked data. Grande currently does not know the identity of the hackers. Her intention with the suit is to unmask those responsible. And that is your music news, a service from the Columbus Plaza right here on your hometown station, Copper 94.

0: Town Station Copper 94. When you and I do return, I do have a copper flashback waiting in the wings from the year 1990. Keep it right here on your favorite hometown flashback station to find out what song that's going to be.
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0: Hometown Flashback Station Copper 94 on this Wednesday afternoon as we are quickly approaching the 3 o'clock hour. 1990 was the year. Madonna, Vogue.

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3: ABC News, I'm Michelle Franzen. Americans working to stretch their budgets will not have to worry about higher interest rates for now. The Federal Reserve Board leaving interest rates unchanged. Members, though, were not all in agreement with the war in Iran driving uncertainty. Here's ABC's Elizabeth Schulze.
4: This was a very divided, unusually divided decision by the Fed. Three Fed officials voted to increase interest rates. They dissented with this decision. They instead wanted to see rates go up. It is very unusual for us to see that kind of division in the Fed when you're thinking about an interest rate hike like this.
3: Investors reacting to that uncertainty and the Fed decision, the Dow tumbling by more than 1,100 points at close. The risk of flash flooding remains in portions of the Northeast following yesterday's severe storms. Areas in eastern Pennsylvania, New Jersey, and New York received 3 to 6 inches of rain in a 24-hour period. In the nation's midsection and western states, it's the heat. This is ABC News.
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0: Town Station, Copper 94. 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
0: Jerome Town Station, Copper 94, on this Wednesday afternoon. Benson Boone says he's sorry, but he's here for someone else.

0: Town Station Copper 94 on this day, July the 29th. Well, let's see what this time capsule has to bring me today. 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
0: All right, let's see what happened. On this day, July 29th, the year was 1874, Major Walter Compton Winfield of England received U.S. patent for the lawn tennis court. 1914, the first transcontinental telephone service was inaugurated when two people held a conversation between New York, New York, and San Francisco, California. 1940, John Sigmund of St. Louis, Missouri, completed a 292-mile swim down the Mississippi River. The swim from St. Louis to Coffeyville, Missouri, took him 89 hours and 48 minutes. 1950, Disney's adaptation of Robert Louis Stevenson's Treasure Island was released. 1957, Jack Parr began hosting The Tonight Show on NBC TV. The name was was changed to The Jack Parr Show. Parr was the host for 5 years. 1957, the International Atomic Energy Agency was established. 1958, the National Aeronautics and Space Administration was authorized by the U.S. Congress. 1983, Steve Garvey from the Los Angeles Dodgers set the National League consecutive game record at 1,207. In 1985, General Motors announced that Spring Hill, Tennessee would be the home of the Saturn Automobile Assembly Plant. And, of course, being today, well, it is your birthday. A big happy birthday goes out to you from all of us right here on your hometown station, Copper 94. You are also celebrating your birthday with football player Dak Prescott. He is 33 years old today. Also celebrating your birthday with actor Josh Radnor. He's 52 years old today. And also celebrating your birthday with star Joey Essex. He is 36 years old today. Actor Otto Asolo is 54 years old today. Singer Wanya Morris of Boys to Men is 53 years old today. And singer Martina McBride, she is 60 years old today. A big happy birthday goes out to them, but especially to you on this day of, oh yes, chicken wings. Enjoy a chicken wing for your birthday, or maybe a chicken leg or a drumstick. All right, anyway, you got my point. You can celebrate your birthday however you like to celebrate your special day right here on your hometown station, Copper 94. Your time capsule, a service of Hash Chiropractic right here on your hometown station. Now let's hear from the birthday boy, Mr. Wanya Morris from Boys to Men. And it all started out with Motown Philly celebrating his 53rd birthday today right here on your hometown station, Copper 94.

0: Copper 94. Oh, it is that time. I have teased you enough. Now I brought in Maggie to help me along with the drawing of the toy box.
1: So now I can tease them?
0: That's right. Yeah, you can tease
2: them. How about we tease them with a little bit of sound effects here? I have a whole box of slips for drawing. Do I get to do this now, or do we have to take a commercial break?
0: No, we'll do it now.
2: Okay. All right. Here we go. I'm going to pull one. Ooh, okay. This one was from our online system.
0: All right.
2: Susan Powell.
0: Okay.
2: Of Butte.
0: Susan Powell.
2: So we'll be giving Susan a call and making sure she qualifies, and she might be lucky winner number, is it 12? Is it 11? What number are we on? I can't count.
0: I think we're on number 12, yes.
2: Number 12.
0: Now number 12.
2: All right. Winner number 12, possibly Susan Powell. I think that's probably pretty good, but we'll go ahead and confirm with her and make sure she qualifies with the rules.
0: That's it. All right. So Susan Powell, we'll be giving you a call shortly, and you could be the one walking away with the $250 in copper cash.
2: Yay!
0: Come hungry, leave happy at Butte's favorite event, Servfest. 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Chris Fisk will be giving a history of Butte's Serbian people at 3 p.m. Father Russell will also be offering tours of the historic church building. Bring your friends and enjoy some great food and fun at Servfest, August 8th at the Holy Trinity Orthodox Church.

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0: Sound Station Copper 94, the Butte Alley Rally is now open for the summer and will remain open until August 9th. The Alley Rally is located right there at 324 Warren Avenue in Butte and will be open for drop-offs Tuesday through Sunday from 10 a.m. to 6 p.m. Remember that they will not accept contractor waste, household furniture, paint, used oil, car batteries, car components, or hazardous or flammable material. 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
2: It's fair time here in Silver Bow County, and the Butte Silver Bow County Fair is going to be at the Butte Civic Center starting Thursday and running all the way through Saturday night. 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All those items need to be dropped off on Wednesday. And plus Friday, Levi Renz, Butte's own, going to be flipping and flopping on his motorcycle and possibly his side-by-side at the Civic Center. That'll also happen on Saturday night. 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
0: 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I'm Keith Valentine. Tonight's movie at 7 p.m. You can catch Moana, the live-action version. Grab that movie print bucket, fill it up with popcorn, add the butter and some salt, and enjoy the movie while you sip on your favorite beverage with that movie print cup. 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Also, today at 4 p.m., it's time to grab your friends and show off your gaming skills with the Wii Club for teens and tweens. Put your best reflexes and strategic proneness to the test in the world of virtue challenges. Whether you're a dancing master, a sports superstar, or racing person, well, there's something for everyone. And also calling all strategic masterminds, the Butte Chess Club meets every Wednesday evening from 5 to 7 p.m. You can dive into the enchanted world of chess and engage in thrilling matches with players of all ages and skill levels. You can sharpen up your strategic thinking and make new friends along the way. They supply the boards and the pieces right there at the Butte Super Bowl Public Library. You can bring your own strategy on the Wednesday nights from 5 to 7 p.m. right there on the first floor. And that is taking a look at your nightlife, a service of the Washoe Theater in Anaconda from your hometown station, Copper 94.

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0: Franzen. Hostilities between the U.S. and Iran intensifying again following a brief pause this week. President Trump vowing to retaliate further following Iranian strikes on U.S. assets in the region. In Washington, D.C. yesterday, President Trump met with Israel's Prime Minister Benjamin Netanyahu. And Israeli officials today say both leaders discuss multiple options for how to prevent Iran from developing a nuclear weapon. ABC's Lindsay Davis has an exclusive interview with Netanyahu and asked whether his original goals still stand regarding Iran.
1: Is your goal still regime change?
2: My goal is to make sure that Iran, with this regime, doesn't have nuclear weapons. That's something that President Trump and I both agree on, because it would be a different world.
0: The full interview airs on Prime tonight. That economic uncertainty remains due to the war. The Federal Reserve Board today wrapping up its policy meeting and left interest rates unchanged for now. That sent stocks sharply lower today. This is ABC News.
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7: Take a look at that couple weather forecast on this Wednesday evening. We're going to see areas of smoke, mostly cloudy skies with a low around 53. For your Thursday, we're going to have areas of smoke, some sunny skies with a high around 88. For your

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Their signature pie is made with pepperoni, sausage, ground beef, mushrooms, mixed onions, green peppers, black olives, cheddar, along with whole milk mozzarella, and traditional red sauce. 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And that is taking a look at what's for dinner right here on your hometown station, Copper 94.

0: 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I'll be back with your entertainment news, a service of the Corey Brewery.
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0: 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It is now time for your music news, a service of the Quarry Brewery right here on your hometown station, Copper 94. I'm Keith Valentine. Travis Kelce's tears ricocheted when he saw Taylor Swift, while the newlyweds who married on July 3rd at Madison Square Garden in New York City have kept mum about their nuptials. Their guests have given fans small glimpse of the festivities. In fact, sports commentator Joe Buck took back to the time that Travis Kelce was just standing there waiting for Taylor to arrive. And Travis was a puddle, he said, watching his nieces come down the little ramp that they built. As Buck revealed during the 25th July episode of Starksville podcast. And then he said, when Taylor made her appearance, well, he was simply just a massive puddle. Madison Beer and Justin Herbert announced their engagement on July 28th after the pair first sparked dating rumors last August. The Make You Mine hitmaker and Los Angeles Chargers quarterback announced their engagement on July 28th after nearly 1 year of dating. In one photo shared to the pair's Instagram accounts, Herbert wearing a white t-shirt, black jeans, and sneakers got down on one knee while holding a jewelry box in his hands as Beer crouched down in front of him with excitement. In another pic, the NFL star lifted the bittersweet singer, donning a lacy skirt and white cardigan over his shoulder as she flashed her new sparkler for the camera. As Beer 27 captured the joint Instagram post, "Meet my new fiance." And here it is once again, the biggest opening of the year as Sony Marvel Studios Spider-Man Brand New Day looks to add the superhero fatigue with an estimated $465 million global debut in what is a 99% foreign footprint. That would stand as Sony's biggest reported global opening ever after its pre-Tom Holland-Zendaya pairing in 2021's Spider-Man No Way Home, which began with an awesome $600.5 million worldwide start and ahead of 2003's Spider-Man 3, which made $381.6 million. No Way Home stands as the biggest opening post-COVID and the third biggest opening ever as a worldwide BO after 2019's Avenger Endgame, which earned $1.228 million, and 2018 Avengers Infinity War, which made $640.5 million. And that's your entertainment news, a service from the Quarry Brewery right here on your hometown station, Copper 94.

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look at what's for dinner right here on your hometown station, Copper 94, for this Wednesday. 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Their signature pie is made with pepperoni, sausage, ground beef, mushrooms, mixed onions, green peppers, black olives, cheddar, along with whole milk mozzarella, and traditional red sauce. It only happens right there at Papa Murphy's, located at 2119 Amherst Avenue in Butte. And that is taking a look at what's for dinner right here on your hometown station, Copper 94.

0: Boomtown Station Copper 94 on this Wednesday afternoon. Morgan will be inside the studio talking about your road conditions right here on your hometown station. 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
3: Time for Afternoon Road Report right here in your hometown stations. Well, not ton new here in southwest Montana. We could see a little bit of our rain and thunderstorms for the next couple days all the way through Thursday night. So keep that in mind. Besides that, just what we have been seeing. Starting over by Whitehall's I-90 eastbound. Has some lane closures and median crossovers from 245 to the top of Cardwell Hill. Looks like Montana Highway 2 continues to see some westbound lanes closed with a 10-ton limit at mile marker 3.9. Top of Homestead has rest areas closed. Bottom of Homestead on the beach side. Burlington Street Bridge still being worked on, so can't expect some median crossovers there. Centennial Avenue continues to see that bridge work done here in the home streets of Butte. Jumping down to I-15 by the Divide Turnout. Well, they're still working on the bridge on the northbound lanes on Montana Highway 91. That is still closed due to a bridge being out over the Big Hole. And then intermittent lane and shoulder closures continue from Dillon all the way through the Idaho border. 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
2: ABC News, I'm Michelle Franzen. Renewed hostilities between the U.S. and Iran creating more economic uncertainty. The Federal Reserve Board leaving interest rates unchanged today. ABC's Elizabeth Schulze has more.
3: In this decision today, three Fed officials said they believed rates should go up now. Typically, when we see inflation going up, the Fed does hike rates to try to get those prices under control. What's happening is the Fed is kind of looking at this, and Fed Chair Kevin Warr said they're still assessing the data, but the tone that he took, the market read that as there will be future interest rate hikes.
2: Dr. Anthony Fauci, who led the White House coronavirus task force for both the first Trump administration and the Biden administration, appeared at a Senate hearing today about his response to the COVID pandemic and origins. Fauci received a preemptive pardon from Biden and invoked his Fifth Amendment rights. Republicans say they may vote to hold him in contempt. Severe storms continue to impact the Northeast, with the threat of flash flooding still a concern. This is ABC News.
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7: 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And now it is time for your KOPR 94 News service of Doc Saloon. The Montana Department of Livestock says it has been investigating complaints of milk spoiling before its expiration date since March, but no recall has been issued. The department released its first detailed timeline Tuesday after hundreds of Montanans reported milk going bad days or weeks before its printed expiration date. Officials said the first consumer complaint believed to be connected to an issue that was received on March 23rd. Inspectors visited the Billings Meadow Gold plant, but said they found no larger problem. A cluster of complaints between June 9th and June 18th prompted additional inspections. The department said repairs were completed and verified on June 23rd, but no recall was issued. NBC Montana did report that under the federal pasteurized milk ordinance, recalls must be initiated voluntarily by the company. The Department of Livestock said it has inspected the Billings Meadow Gold plant seven times over the past year, including July 27th. The department did not say those findings resulted in contaminated milk. On Monday, Bitterroot National Forest officials announced an oncoming environmental review of a proposal for exploratory mining in the Sheep Creek project south of Darby. The companies behind the project is U.S. Critical Materials, as they propose exploratory mining for rare earth elements, which they said are key for national security. KPAX did report that many community members and conservation groups have expressed concerns about the project, especially as the proposed site is near the headwaters of the West Fork of the Bitterroot River. U.S. Critical Materials has submitted multiple draft operation plans to the Forest Service. The agency is analyzing the most recent draft revision from mid-June under the National Environmental Policy Act. Under NEPA, the agency will first analyze the draft to see if it would not have a significant impact and thus could qualify for an exclusion for more detailed environmental reviews. After that, if needed, the Forest Service will conduct any additional analysis. The public will soon have a chance to weigh in. A public comment period is expected to start in August. Your Copper News does continue on, but first let's hear from our sponsor of Doc Saloon right here on your hometown station, Copper 94.
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7: A Montana family-owned company that produces Pepsi products and bottled water just won a prestigious national award for food quality and safety. Founded in 1937, Harrington Bottling Company, based in Butte, has been producing beverages for nearly 90 years. Recently, the company was chosen over 117 other companies across the country for a food quality and safety award from Pepsi. Chris Reed, Chief Operations Officer for Harrington Bottling, has been with the company for 22 years. Reed says that soft drinks and bottled water products created in Butte are exceptional for several reasons, starting with the water itself. Pristine water is not the only special ingredient. Mike Vuk, the food safety manager who has been with the company for 17 years, says the concentrate used to make Pepsi products comes from Cork, Ireland, is shipped to Grand Prairie, Texas, and then trucked right into the mining city of Butte. Vuk says rigorous standards to go into making a single bottle of Pepsi, including hourly water testing and syrup testing before it is even bottled. KXLF did report that special attention is also paid to testing diet products. Vuk says the award reflects the team's effort and pride that goes into every product made at the Butte facility. And that is your Copper 94 News. Your Copper 94 News this hour, a service from Doc Saloon on your hometown station, Copper 94.
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4: 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Starting on the local side of sports with Montana Tech, as both women's and men's basketball teams were selected to the 2025-26 Frontier Conference Team Character Awards, presented by Win One Technologies. Ore Diggers have now been selected as a conference's nominee for the NAIA Female and Male Team Character Awards, one of the association's highest honors, recognizing institutions that demonstrate an unwavering commitment to the NAIA Champions of Character Initiative. Frontier Conference Commissioner Dr. Scott Crawford says Montana Tech not only meets the rigorous standards of a five-star institution, but they've also demonstrated an outstanding commitment to embracing the five core values of the NAIA Champions of Character program through a culture that prioritizes both competitive excellence and holistic personal development. The NAIA Team Character Award recognizes member institutions that exemplify five core values of Champion of Character program: integrity, respect, responsibility, sportsmanship, and servant leadership. Montana Tech's consistent commitment to these principles has distinguished the university within the Frontier Conference and all across the NAIA. Jumping now to Butte High, so just down the hill from there, Butte High's 2026 Mile High Football Camp will be held on August 3rd through the 4th next week at Naranchi Stadium. The camp is for all from pre-kindergarten through 8th grade as of the upcoming school year. Cost is $50 per camper. Camp runs from 9:30 to 11:30 a.m. both days. Cost includes a t-shirt, fundamental instruction from the Butte High coaching staff as well. A family rate discount of $10 will be offered for each additional camper. Players should wear football cleats if they have them, a shirt and shorts. Also, bring in a water bottle. Back with National Side after this.
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4: Jumping into the national side of sports with the NBA, as the investigation into whether the Clippers circumvented the salary cap to pay Kawhi Leonard could drag into 2027. The parties do not agree on the findings or any proposed settlement involves punishing the team. Sources with knowledge of the case told ESPN Today. Sources close to the National Players Association with knowledge on the investigation also said the union would not hesitate to take the matter to arbitration if the NBA saw penalties without significant evidence proving the claim the Clippers have denied since the league's probe began nearly 10 months ago. The parties, which include the Clippers and the National Basketball Players Association, cannot agree. The matter would then head to a neutral arbitrator who is jointly appointed by the NBA and the MBPA. arbitrator then would compel document production, witness testimony, and order discovery. Speaking of a little bit of trouble, NCAA has suspended Tennessee linebacker Arian Carter for the first two games of the season for accepting just a $427 flight from an agent after he had declared for the NFL draft. Carter, a senior from Tennessee, played through a foot injury late in the season last year, and then after declaring for the draft, he aggravated the injury and needed surgery. Ultimately decided to return to Tennessee for another season. In a statement, Volunteers coach said that the Carter disengaged from the agency and repaid him for the flight in January. A Tennessee source told ESPN NCAA originally suspended Carter for three games. Volunteers did appeal the decision, and that was reduced to two games. And finally, an extreme sport update as Red Bull athlete Maxine Habanek just completed the world's longest grind on a skateboard and went a full 256 feet. And there was a score brought to you in service by Mead Lumber here on Copper 94.

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0: 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Momentarily, we'll check in with staff meteorologist Jeff Womack as he is going to be explaining all about the weather.
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0: Hometown Station Copper 94, it is now time to check in with staff meteorologist Jeff Womack as he explains what's happening with our weather for this evening and the rest of the week right here on your Hometown Station Copper 94, a service from the Columbus Plaza.
5: Oh, hot and hazy, not much to move this smoke around, so air quality going to be a concern right on through the end of the week. We're under a very, very stable pattern, and that's inhibiting even any pop-up showers under this heat that would come in here to help us out. Now, there would be great if we could get a little bit of this monsoonal moisture, but looks like that is going to stay off to the west of us. But we do get some winds around some of these storms here. In fact, capable of 40 to 50 miles per hour. Now, as we get into Saturday, we're going to have our hottest day of these 7 days. And then we get a dry front that's going to sweep in here, and that's what I think is going to take our numbers down and improve air quality, so we got to hang in there between now and then. Again, not going to rule out a pop-up shower, but I think most of those are going to be off to the south and east of us tomorrow, and then Friday, man, it is looking dry. Also Saturday, and that's going to be our peak heat ahead of the front. A little prefrontal warming, as we like to call that, where it really squeezes that high here and kind of pushes things along. Now, as we get into Sunday, that cooler air will be unlocked as that front slides to the south of us, and I'm betting that's going to last us for a couple of days going into next week. In fact, here in the Rockies in Inland Northwest is going to be one of the cooler spots all week next week. Now, as we look around the country here, some storms around the northern plains and throughout the Midwest, if you have travel plans that way, while the heat continues all across the West. We will take a look at our temperatures next.
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5: Anaconda tonight will be down to 53, 88, slowly increasing clouds, maybe a pop-up shower, fingers crossed, as we get into Thursday. Sunshine is back in low 90s for Friday, and then mid-90s, hot, hazy on Saturday. Then a cool front really whips up the wind, so we'll have to watch fire danger, but that should slide our numbers back to the mid-80s on Sunday. Hopefully, if we cool down overnight going into Monday, our daytime highs will be able to keep them in the upper 70s for you. Now, as we get into Tuesday, we should be starting out with 40s and back to the low 80s, too. Sunshine, mid-80s as we get into Wednesday of next week. Now, Deer Lodge will be at 52 overnight tonight, 89 for us, maybe a pop-up shower hopefully tomorrow, but then it is dry and low 90s on Friday, upper 90s on Saturday. As that cool front presses through now, it will be windy, so a fire weather watch now in place for our area. And then for Whitehall, we're going to be down to 57 overnight tonight, 93 more smoke on Thursday, 95 for us Friday, 101 on Saturday, and then Sunday, a fire weather watch, highs in the low 90s around here. But as we get into next week, we should cool down to the low 80s for a short time. And then for Butte, 52 overnight tonight and 88, and still hazy skies on Thursday. Friday, I'm expecting haze and a high right around 90. Our hottest day on Saturday, 95. Then we're down to the 50s going into Sunday. But then Sunday, once that dry, cool front comes through, we should be in the mid-80s. Mid-70s find their way to us by Monday. And then low 80s for you as we head into Tuesday. Wednesday, sunshine, and we're back to 86. I'm meteorologist Jeff Womack. That's the KBOW Copper 94 weather.

0: Town Station, Copper 94. Keith Valentine hanging out with you on this Wednesday afternoon. And tomorrow is the big day at the Butte Civic Center. It is Fair Day. 4-H stuff, motocross, basketball, a foam machine for the kids. It all happens tomorrow.
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0: 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Well, that's going to do it for me for this Wednesday afternoon. Scott is on his way in the studio. He'll be taking care of you all the way up until the midnight hour, kicking things off with the classics. And it's all about colors this evening, right here on your Hometown Station Copper 94. You have a terrific rest of your Wednesday, and I'll talk to you again tomorrow afternoon. Before I take off on out of here, though, 1997 was the year. It is Savage Garden, a truly, madly

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The Copper Toy Box is going on now, and you can be one of our two weekly winners. Sign up online or visit one of our sponsored locations.